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5: Spain won the World Cup final in overtime, 1-0 over Argentina in New Jersey on a goal in the 106th minute. Spain outshot them 20-0 to that point. Argentina, after a red card, had to play the 30 minutes of OT a man down. Spain 2 years ago also won the Euro final, beating England with a late goal 2-1. By the way, England will co-host the next Euros in a couple years. Spain is now undefeated in regulation in its last 38 straight games, a new record. The Women's World Cup is next summer in Brazil. Ryan Fox won the British Open by one stroke. He birdied the 18th hole to avoid a playoff. The Oklahoma City Thunder traded Lou Dort to Atlanta. WNBA wins for Dallas and Atlanta. NASCAR's underway at North Wilkesboro, North Carolina tonight. IndyCar due to start after a rain delay in Nashville. Baseball, Boston won its 13th straight, 6-1 over Tampa Bay.
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3: Tonight brings fair skies with lows near 65, and there's smoke to watch for. Rain and thunderstorms move in tomorrow, with around a quarter inch likely. Skies turning partly cloudy, and highs reaching the mid-80s. Southwest winds around 15 will keep that smoke lingering around as well. Tomorrow night, showers are possible under mostly clear skies, with a low in the upper 60s. Tuesday looks mostly sunny, with highs in the low 80s.
4: John Tesh would give Gerard, and it's a fact that we forget at least five things a day because of technology. Because when we rely on gadgets to remember things for us, we allow our brain to forget them.
5: True.
4: Five things we're most likely to rely on our phones to remember are, in this order, see what you think, kid. Passwords, yeah.
5: Yep.
4: Phone numbers, how to spell certain words, who starred in our favorite movies and TV shows, and addresses. So our phones are also making us forget how to write neatly and legibly by hand. We actually do a thing in our family where we try to go as far as we can
6: without
4: before we
6: looking
4: look,
6: it well, up. Well,
4: yeah.
6: It's fun. Which is actually, that's a good technique. It's something we've gotten from this show where you have to try to figure it out without looking it up. I will also say it is okay to offload, use technology as a tool. So offloading some remembering to the technology, as long as you remember how to look it up. Like, that's the key, is to know how to find it when it's written down properly. People had Rolodexes for years. It's just a new way of writing stuff down. It's okay to write down people's addresses and so that you don't have to memorize them. But I do think it's a fun exercise to try to remember, particularly the actors and actresses and what movies they were in. That's a game I've been playing for, 30, 40 years. Yeah. She was in that with him. Six Degrees of Kevin Bacon. Yeah. I've been playing that for a long time.
4: If you're on a cruise ship and you see Gib Gerard, do not enter the trivia contest.
6: I do pretty well with the trivia.

Garth, Dolly, and Merle. We're on a first name basis. The 80s, 90s, and early 2000s play here on Bog Country 101.3.

0: Bog Country is W267CO Sparta and WBOG Toma.
1: The 2026 FIFA World Cup is over. Although Spain controlled the pace for much of the match, it was a clean sheet at the end of regulation against Argentina. Finally, in the 106th minute, the tie is broken when Ferran Torres scored for Spain on a beautiful follow-up after the initial shot was blocked. Spain is World Cup champions after their 1-0 win over Argentina. It was Lionel Messi's final match for Argentina. Spain has been to the World Cup final only twice, winning it each time. The first coming in 2010. U.S. Central Command says unidentified human remains have been recovered in Jordan. CENTCOM said in a statement that the remains were found near the location that killed two U.S. service members and left one missing. A process to verify the remains is ongoing. CENTCOM also announced that a U.S. service member was killed in action in Iraq. The American soldier died following a controlled detonation of unexploded ordnance from a downed Iranian one-way attack drone. Senator Mark Warner says he's not voting for Jay Clayton to be confirmed as Director of National Intelligence. Appearing on ABC's This Week, the Virginia Democrat cited Clayton's confirmation hearing last week as a reason.
2: His inability to answer the question about who won the 2020 election or commenting on Gabbard's, the previous DNI's, effort to interfere in the Fulton County elections, I am not going to vote for him.
1: During the hearing, Clayton was asked repeatedly who won the 2020 presidential election. Clayton would not say former President Joe Biden was the winner, rather saying that he was certified as the winner. However, Warner said he expected Clayton to still be confirmed. NFL star Saquon Barkley's Pennsylvania residence was broken into this morning. That's according to the Chester County District Attorney's Office. Barkley and his family were reportedly inside during the break-in, but were not injured. No arrests were immediately reported. Several professional athletes have been the victim of burglaries in the past few years, including Chiefs quarterback Patrick Mahomes' house in Missouri. I'm Rob Martier.
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5: Tonight brings fair skies with lows near 65, and there's smoke to watch for. Rain and thunderstorms move in tomorrow, with around a quarter inch likely. Skies turning partly cloudy, and highs reaching the mid-80s. Southwest winds around 15 will keep that smoke lingering around as well. Tomorrow night, showers are possible under mostly clear skies, with a low in the upper 60s. Tuesday looks mostly sunny, with highs in the low 80s.
6: Hey, ladies, this is for you and the guy who's snoring in your house. Here's something that your guy can use to strengthen his throat muscles. Sing. Have him sing or buy him a kazoo on Amazon or even the harmonica or a flute. Have them practice that for 22 minutes a day. Imagine those sounds in your house. So it turns out those things will cut sleep apnea episodes in half within 4 months. That's a lot of kazoo listening, but it's worth it. This is according to Swiss researchers who say singing or playing a wind instrument tightens the muscles needed to keep your airways open while you sleep. And when your airway doesn't collapse, your breathing is improved and your snoring is reduced. Problem solved.
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Rasco Flats, Tim McGraw, the Judds and Toby Keith. 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
1: Hi, this is Todd Steffel, Sergeant-at-Arms with the Tomah American Legion Post 201. We'd like to thank Torkelson Funeral Home and Cremation, serving our neighbors and friends for over 100 years, for this opportunity to share our story. Tomah American Legion was founded in 1921. We'll be hosting a pop-up on downtown Thursday night in Tomah, right in front of City Hall. Come on down and see us. We're going to have Freezy Pops for anybody, cold water for anybody, and the Auxiliary will be selling poppies to help support different projects in their realm. The building that we currently reside in on 800 Wisconsin Avenue in Tomah has a complete bar and a hall. We are open Friday, Saturday, and Sunday. Euchre on Monday night. If anybody's a big euchre player, be here at 6 o'clock. If you wish to keep up on anything that's happening here at the hall, you can look on our website at tomahamericanlegion.org, or we are also on Facebook by just typing in Tomah American Legion. There are two Facebook pages that we try to keep up and running. This is Todd Steffel, Sergeant Arms with the Tomah American Legion Post 201. Again, we'd like to thank Torkelson Funeral Home and Cremation, supporting our community for over 100 years. Thank you.
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3: Spain won the World Cup final in overtime, 1-0 over Argentina on the goal in the 106th minute. Spain outshot them 20-0 to that point. The Women's World Cup is next summer in Brazil. Spain's women's team is ranked number one. The U.S. is number two. Ryan Fox won the British Open by one stroke on Saturday. He'd shot 62 to move up to a tie for second. Today he birdied the 18th hole to avoid a playoff. It's his first major title. The Oklahoma City Thunder traded Lou Dort to Atlanta. In Major League Baseball, the Dodgers are playing two at Yankee Stadium. L.A. beat them in New York today, 8-2. Tonight, all bullpen game for each side. Yankees lead in the seventh, 1-0 on a first-inning RBI single from ex-Dodger Cody Bellinger, the All-Star Game MVP this week. Boston won its 13th straight, 6-1 over Tampa Bay. Winning pitcher Sonny Gray is 12-1.
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5: Tonight brings fair skies with lows near 65, and there's smoke to watch for. Rain and thunderstorms move in tomorrow, with around a quarter inch likely. Skies turning partly cloudy, and highs reaching the mid-80s. Southwest winds around 15 will keep that smoke lingering around as well. Tomorrow night, showers are possible under mostly clear skies, with a low in the upper 60s. Tuesday looks mostly sunny, with highs in the low 80s.
6: All right, my intelligent friends, here's an incredible way to test your health and fitness. I'm doing this. It's probably going to be an epic fail, but I'll send a video. Go to a playground, find some monkey bars, and do a dead hang. It's the starting position of a pull-up. You can just hang there, though. You don't have to pull yourself up. According to the University of Memphis, if you can hang for over 40 seconds without losing your grip, you're in great shape. Because grip strength is associated with lower rates of heart and respiratory disease, cancer, and a lower risk of early death from any cause. In fact, the correlation is so strong, don't miss this, it's considered a great way to measure your overall health, similar to blood pressure or heart rate. If you can't hang for 40 seconds, you can improve your grip strength by simply carrying heavy things. Start small and work your way up. Exercise physiologist Matthias Sorensen says, start with anything you can carry for 90 seconds and increase the weights as you get stronger.

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1: John Tesh with you, and I have found a fascinating way, simple way, to lower your stress levels. All you do is this. Try comforting somebody else. Yep. Turns out taking a minute to give your love and support to a friend calms the brain area that produces cortisol. This comes from Yale University lead researcher Dr. Beth Koch, who says when life gets crazy, if you take a minute to comfort someone else, your body will produce more than 50% less cortisol than it would otherwise. This is a bigger drop than you get from yoga or meditation. So give your friend a hug, make a quick phone call, send them a nice note, text. You'll both feel much less stressed. That's how that works.

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Just take what you need.

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7: The Yankees have just earned a split of their doubleheader against the Dodgers, winning the nightcap 2-1 on a solo homer bottom of the eighth from Jazz Chisholm. The Dodgers won the opener 8-2 in New York. Complete game from winning pitcher Yoshinobu Yamamoto. Boston's Sonny Gray now 12-1 after beating Tampa Bay 6-1. The Red Sox have won 13 games in a row. San Diego was a 19-2 winner at Kansas City. The Cubs 10-1 over Minnesota. And Arizona was down 7-0 in the fifth and still beat St. Louis 8-7 in a comeback. Spain took the World Cup final in overtime, 1-0 over Argentina in New Jersey.

0: on a goal in the 106th minute. Spain had outshot them 20-0 at that point. Spain is now undefeated in regulation in its last 38 straight games, a new record. Ryan Fox won the British Open by one stroke.
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3: Tonight, lows settle into the mid-60s under mostly clear skies with smoke still in the picture. Tomorrow brings a likely round of rain and thunderstorms, around a quarter inch possible. Skies turning partly cloudy. Highs near 86. Southwest winds around 15, and that smoke lingering on. Tomorrow night, rain chances continue, though accumulation should stay to trace amounts. Skies nearly clearing, lows in the upper 60s. Tuesday looks mostly sunny, with a high in the low 80s.
4: There's a new home trend that's taking off, and it's the exact opposite of smart technology. They're called dumb rooms. Spaces in the house designed specifically to unplug, slow down, and do things the old-fashioned way. No TVs, no scrolling, no Alexa listening from the corner. Instead, people are filling these rooms with board games, vinyl records, puzzles, guitars, magazines, even rotary phones. Some families are creating music rooms for karaoke nights and record listening. Others are turning spare bedrooms into quiet reading spaces or game rooms. So the idea behind the dumb room is simple. Our brains are overloaded. After staring at screens all day, more people are craving spaces where they can be fully present without modifications pulling them away. Experts say these unplugged spaces can help reduce stress, improve focus, and encourage more real-life interaction. And you don't need a huge budget or an extra wing on your house to make it happen. Even small changes, like making phones off limits in one room and adding books or puzzles, can create that effect. Basically, the hottest new home upgrade is less technology. It's a dumb room.

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storming through the house that day, and I could tell she was leaving. And I thought, oh, she'll be back, till she turned around and pointed at the wall and said,

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1: Spain is World Cup champions. The Red Fury took down Argentina 1-0 in extra time to secure their second ever tournament win. Ferran Torres scored in the 106th minute as Spain held on from East Rutherford. Spain's first tournament win came in 2010. And there were parties all over the United States as fans took in the final match. But where was one of the biggest? Rob Dawson reports.
2: For a soccer bar, number 38 had never put on its finest show, and near 100-degree temperatures couldn't keep these fans away. A pro-Spain crowd for sure, and some of Mexican descent, who were born in Mexico, wasn't in this, put on the red and gold too. As one Spain fan told me after the win, this is big. And two other women rooting for Spain. When I asked, what about no more soccer come Monday? They said, well, at least American football is around the corner. In Denver, I'm Rob Dawson.
1: A top Trump administration official says the United States military operation against Iran will continue until the mission is complete. Appearing on ABC's This Week, Energy Secretary Chris Wright said President Trump's mission is essential for peace in the Middle East and peace in the world. Wright was also asked if Trump planned to retaliate further in response to the death of two American service members after an Iranian missile strike in Jordan. He responded by saying it's tragic to lose American lives, but that this is a mission that will save countless lives going forward. A severe storm front is headed for the Midwest this week. Forecasters are warning of thunderstorms, producing hail, damaging winds, and torrential downpours starting Monday afternoon, with Wisconsin getting the worst of it. On Tuesday, the storm front will push into the lower Midwest, including much of Ohio. Second Lady Usha Vance gave birth today to her fourth child. Vice President J.D. Vance made the announcement on X, noting that Alec Neil Vance arrived healthy and that the family is overjoyed. The couple already has two boys and a girl. I'm Rob Martier.
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5: 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Make it a

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2: Tonight, lows settle into the mid-60s under mostly clear skies with smoke still in the picture. Tomorrow brings a likely round of rain and thunderstorms, around a quarter inch possible. Skies turning partly cloudy, highs near 86, southwest winds around 15, and that smoke lingering on. Tomorrow night, rain chances continue, though accumulation should stay to trace amounts. Skies nearly clearing, lows in the upper 60s. Tuesday looks mostly sunny, with a high in the low 80s.
3: Eat well, exercise, don't smoke, manage your blood pressure. That's standard health advice. But new research is telling us there's another factor that belongs on that list, and that's optimism. A study in the journal Cardiology Clinics found that people with a more positive outlook tended to have a lower risk of heart disease, stroke, and even premature death. And studies show that things like gratitude exercises, mindfulness, and optimism training can improve people's cardiovascular risk within just 2 or 3 months. And it works mentally and physically, by the way. Chronic stress and pessimism can increase inflammation, blood pressure, and insulin resistance, all of which can take a toll in the cardio system. But optimism dials all that back. And there's a behavioral side, too. Optimistic people are more likely to exercise, eat healthier, and stick with positive habits because they believe their actions will pay off in the future. The good news is it's a skill that can be practiced. Simple habits like keeping a gratitude journal, taking short walks, meditating, setting small goals, or imagining your best possible future self can gradually help train your brain to be more helpful. You don't have to pretend that life is perfect. It's about creating small moments of hope and calm consistently over time.

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4: Spain won the World Cup final in overtime, 1-0 over Argentina in New Jersey Sunday afternoon on a goal in the 106th minute. Spain had outshot them 20-0 to that point. Spain a couple years ago also won the Euro final. So Spain is now undefeated in regulation in its last 38 straight games, a new record. By the way, the Women's World Cup is next summer in Brazil. Spain's women's team is ranked number one in the world. The U.S. is number two. Ryan Fox won the British Open by one stroke. He birdied the 18th hole to avoid a playoff. Golden State took the NBA Summer League title. In the WNBA, Dallas won it six straight, downing LA 90-82. NASCAR's win in North Carolina went to Joey Logano. Denny Hamlin finished second. The IndyCar race in Nashville was postponed to Monday by rain. The Dodgers and Yankees split a doubleheader, and the Red Sox won their 13th straight, beating Tampa Bay.
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10: Tonight, lows settle into the mid-60s under mostly clear skies with smoke still in the picture. Tomorrow brings a likely round of rain and thunderstorms, around a quarter inch possible. Skies turning partly cloudy, highs near 86, southwest winds around 15, and that smoke lingering on. Tomorrow night, rain chances continue, though accumulation should stay to trace amounts. Skies nearly clearing, lows in the upper 60s. Tuesday looks mostly sunny, with a high in the low 80s.
11: So, Gib, for 50 years, doctors have told people with bad knees the same thing. Rest, ice, elevate. And now it turns out, and you know this, a brand new analysis of nearly 700 patients found that the single most effective thing you can do for chronic knee pain is the opposite of rest. It's called isometric loading, holding a muscle under tension without moving the joint. We talked about this, 69% reduction in pain, isometrics.
12: This is where, so isometric just means you don't move it, right? Without movement, isometric, you're just getting the muscle tense. But this is something that we also know, that a lot of joint pain is because of a weakness in the muscles that surround it. And if you want to stabilize a joint, you need to get the muscles around it stronger. Yet another reason, another way that leg strength correlates with better health outcomes as we age. You have to work on it. You've got to stay strong. And one of our favorite exercises, if you're healthy enough to do it, in order to create that strength in your legs, we talk about on the coaching calls all the time, and that is a wall sit. That's an isometric exercise that strengthens the muscles around your knee so that your knee does not take the brunt of every step that you take.
11: Well done.

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1: So people taking GLP-1 weight loss drugs like Ozempic are reporting a surprising side effect, a suddenly stronger sense of smell. Some say perfumes they used to hate now smell amazing. Others say certain candles, foods, or fragrances suddenly make them queasy. Dr. Fatima Cody Stanford, an obesity medicine physician and professor at Harvard Med School, says she's hearing it regularly from her patients. And Harvard researchers say a lot of people on GLP drugs describe heightened sensory awareness, especially when it comes to food smells, with fried or heavy foods becoming less appealing. The experts think it may be connected to the way GLP-1 drugs

reduce the, quote, food reward, meaning food no longer delivers the same emotional satisfaction or dopamine hit. So the brain starts finding pleasure in other sensory experiences instead, like fragrance, music, or texture. And scientists say GLP-1 receptors are found in the brain region that processes smell, which could explain why the drugs change how odors are processed. As far as perfumes, GLP-1 users say fragrances now feel comforting, exciting, and emotionally satisfying in a whole new way.

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4: Spain won the World Cup final in overtime, 1-0 over Argentina in New Jersey Sunday afternoon on a goal in the 106th minute. Spain had outshot them 20-0 to that point. Spain a couple years ago also won the Euro final. So Spain is now undefeated in regulation in its last 38 straight games, a new record. By the way, the Women's World Cup is next summer in Brazil. Spain's women's team is ranked number one in the world. The U.S. is number two. Ryan Fox won the British Open by one stroke. He birdied the 18th hole to avoid a playoff. Golden State took the NBA Summer League title. In the WNBA, Dallas won it six straight, downing LA 90-82. NASCAR's win in North Carolina went to Joey Logano. Denny Hamlin finished second. The IndyCar race in Nashville was postponed to Monday by rain. The Dodgers and Yankees split a doubleheader, and the Red Sox won their 13th straight, beating Tampa Bay.
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7: Tonight, lows settle into the mid-60s under mostly clear skies with smoke still in the picture. Tomorrow brings a likely round of rain and thunderstorms, around a quarter inch possible. Skies turning partly cloudy, highs near 86, southwest winds around 15, and that smoke lingering.

0: on. Tomorrow night, rain chances continue, though accumulation should stay to trace amounts. Skies nearly clearing, lows in the upper 60s. Tuesday looks mostly sunny, with a high in the low 80s.
1: All right, so it's movie night, right? What are you going to watch? Well, take your mood and the people you're with into consideration. Here's how to pick the right movie for whatever situation you're in. This comes from entertainment columnist Hannah Kaiser. First, what movie should you choose if you're stressed out? A comedy, definitely. Because on a biological level, laughing is going to trigger your blood vessels to dilate by 22%. That's going to offset your stress hormones. But a tense thriller or drama, it will increase your stress. Next, if you're on a date, try a scary film. Watching something suspenseful activates your adrenal gland, and the resulting adrenaline rush can make you feel excited about the person you're with. However, there's a way to flip this over the wrong way. If the movie is too scary, it's going to backfire, and your date's physiological response will turn to revulsion. So much better to see a thriller than a gory slasher movie. And what movie should you see if you're struggling with a problem, like you're unhappy at work, or you're worried about money, or you're worried about health issues? The experts say watch a movie where problems get resolved. Or better yet, a film where the underdog comes from behind and scores a big win. My favorite.
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1: Spain is World Cup champions. The Red Fury took down Argentina 1-0 in extra time to secure their second ever tournament win. Ferran Torres scored in extra time as Spain held on from East Rutherford. Enzo Fernandez received a second yellow card and got sent off for Argentina, which was trying to defend its World Cup title from 4 years ago. Lionel Messi created several dangerous chances late in the second half of extra time, but the defending champions could not find an equalizer to send the match to penalties. President Trump wants Iran added to a bipartisan Russia sanctions bill. The measure would impose mandatory sanctions on Russian political and military leaders, as well as oligarchs, state-owned enterprises, and foreign companies that support Russia's defense industrial base. In a Truth Social post today, Trump called on Republicans to add Iran to the bill, writing, "It's what the late Senator Lindsey Graham wanted to do." The president's request comes as the United States and Iran have been exchanging strikes. Hazardous wildfire smoke is impacting over a dozen states. Air quality alerts span from the upper Midwest and the Great Lakes to New England and south through the Northeast and Mid-Atlantic.
2: I have a good relationship with Mark Carney, but, you know, we got to stop the fires up there. If we can help them, we'll help them. But maybe they should pay us some damages or something, or should do some tariffs.
1: President Trump referring to Canadian Prime Minister Mark Carney today, who Trump said he spoke with.
2: I told him, you got to stop these fires from coming in and, you know, poisoning our air. Our air has been poisoned.
1: Over 900 wildfires are burning across Canada. Joey Logano took home the checkered flag in the Window World 450 from North Wilkesboro Speedway. The driver of the number 22 car earned his first victory of the NASCAR Cup season. The in-season challenge concludes next Sunday at the Brickyard 400 from Indianapolis Motor Speedway. I'm Rob Martier.
3: Tonight, lows settle into the mid-60s under mostly clear skies with smoke still in the picture. Tomorrow brings a likely round of rain and thunderstorms, around a quarter inch possible. Skies turning partly cloudy, highs near 86, southwest winds around 15, and that smoke lingering on. Tomorrow night, rain chances continue, though accumulation should stay to trace amounts. Skies nearly clearing, lows in the upper 60s. Tuesday looks mostly sunny, with a high in the low 80s.
4: Well, it's official. We love gift cards, and the Wall Street Journal looked into why we prefer gift cards to cash. I'm John Tesh. This is Intelligence for Your Life, and here's what they found. We humans want stuff. We want chocolates, makeup, headphones, electronic gadgets, and so on. But we don't buy everything we want because we feel guilty, and we know we should be spending our hard-earned money on rent and bills and other necessities, right? And if somebody gives us cash, we'll typically put it toward those practical expenses. However, when we get a gift card, the guilt is gone, and we feel free to spend that money on the stuff we really want but wouldn't buy otherwise. That's the psychology of the gift card.

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2: Spain won the World Cup final in overtime, 1-0 over Argentina in New Jersey Sunday afternoon on a goal in the 106th minute. Spain had outshot them 20-0 to that point. Spain a couple years ago also won the Euro final. So Spain is now undefeated in regulation in its last 38 straight games, a new record. By the way, the Women's World Cup is next summer in Brazil. Spain's women's team is ranked number one in the world. The U.S. is number two. Ryan Fox won the British Open by one stroke. He birdied the 18th hole to avoid a playoff. Golden State took the NBA Summer League title. In the WNBA, Dallas won its sixth straight, downing LA 90-82. NASCAR's win in North Carolina went to Joey Logano. Denny Hamlin finished second. The IndyCar race in Nashville was postponed to Monday by rain. The Dodgers and Yankees split a doubleheader, and the Red Sox won their 13th straight, beating Tampa Bay.
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5: Overnight, skies stay mostly clear with drifting smoke and lows near 65. Rain and thunderstorms look likely today, close to a quarter inch possible under partly cloudy skies, with mid-80s and southwest winds steady at 15 as smoke lingers. Tonight brings a chance of showers, otherwise mostly clear, lows in the upper 60s. Tomorrow, more sun than clouds, highs in the low 80s. Wednesday looks clear, highs in the upper 70s, lows in the mid-50s.
6: Did you know that one in four people right now suffer from arthritis and joint pain? And 60% of people who have arthritis are between the ages of 18 and 64. So what can we do about it? Adopt a vegan diet. This is according to new research in the American Journal of Lifestyle Medicine. For the study, arthritis patients were asked to rate the severity of their joint pain on a scale from no pain to as bad as it could possibly be. And then half the participants were put on a strict vegan diet for 4 months, while the other half stuck to their normal diet. And throughout the study, everybody was tested for inflammation markers associated with joint pain. The result, without fail, those on a vegan diet reported significantly less severe pain over time. And the number of times their joints swelled to painful levels, it was cut in half. Researchers say this is because plant-based diets lower the levels of C-reactive proteins, which are commonly produced by animal products, sugary foods, and refined grains. And C-reactive proteins are like jet fuel when it comes to triggering the inflammation that causes pain and swelling. So bottom lining this, if you're looking for a drug-free way to treat arthritis pain, researchers say your new prescription, it's a vegan diet.

0: Dog Country is W267CO Sparta and WBOG Toma.
1: Spain is the 2026 FIFA World Cup champion. The Red Fury took down defending champ Argentina 1-0 in extra time to secure its second-ever tournament win. Ferran Torres scored in extra time as Spain held on in East Rutherford, New Jersey. Lionel Messi created several dangerous chances late in the second half of extra time, but Argentina could not find an equalizer to send the match to penalties. U.S. Central Command says unidentified human remains have been recovered in Jordan. CENTCOM said in a statement the remains were found near where an Iranian strike killed two U.S. service members and left one missing. President Trump spoke on strikes in the region Sunday.
2: We control the strait. They don't control anything. So we'll see what happens. But we hit them very hard again tonight. And we did that in honor of the probably three as opposed to two great patriots.
1: CENTCOM also said a U.S. service member was killed in action in Iraq following a controlled detonation of an unexploded ordnance from a downed Iranian one-way attack drone. Andrew Tate and his brother have been arrested in Miami. Jim Forbes has details.
3: The social media influencers, notorious for their sexist views, were arrested by federal marshals on Saturday on criminal charges of rape and sex trafficking in the U.K. A news release from the UK's Crown Prosecution Service says 39-year-old Andrew Tate has been charged with 7 counts of rape, 3 counts of sex trafficking, 3 counts of assault, and other offenses. His brother, 38-year-old Tristan Tate, is being charged with 2 counts of rape, sexual assault, and sex trafficking. British authorities are seeking their extradition. I'm Jim Forbes.
1: A severe storm front's headed for the Midwest this week. Forecasters are warning of thunderstorms, producing hail, damaging winds, and torrential downpours starting Monday afternoon, with Wisconsin getting the worst of it. Wind gusts could hit 70 miles an hour, and isolated tornadoes are possible. On Tuesday, that storm front will push into the lower Midwest, including much of Ohio. I'm Tammy Trujillo.
4: Overnight, skies stay mostly clear with drifting smoke and lows near 65. Rain and thunderstorms look likely today, close to a quarter inch possible under partly cloudy skies, with mid-80s and southwest winds steady at 15 as smoke lingers. Tonight brings a chance of showers, otherwise mostly clear, lows in the upper 60s. Tomorrow, more sun than clouds, highs in the low 80s. Wednesday looks clear, highs in the upper 70s, lows in the mid-50s.
5: Here we go with some brain health intel, and to keep your brain sharp, experts say stop using Waze or Google Maps. A recent study in the British Medical Journal looked at rates of death from Alzheimer's disease among people across more than 400 occupations. Turns out taxi and ambulance drivers had the lowest rates because the drivers they studied mostly worked before GPS existed. And having to learn to navigate and memorize streets and routes and directions, that kept their minds healthy. Now, in the study, only 1% of taxi and ambulance drivers died from Alzheimer's disease. The rate for everybody else was around 4%. And it's become even more important because the number of North Americans with Alzheimer's disease is expected to nearly double by 2060. So the bottom line from the experts is turn off your GPS more often, look at a map, and start using your brain to get where you're going. I am so guilty of this.

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2: Spain won the World Cup final in overtime, 1-0 over Argentina in New Jersey Sunday afternoon on a goal in the 106th minute. Spain had outshot them 20-0 to that point. Spain a couple years ago also won the Euro final. So Spain is now undefeated in regulation in its last 38 straight games, a new record. By the way, the Women's World Cup is next summer in Brazil. Spain's women's team is ranked number one in the world. The U.S. is number two. Ryan Fox won the British Open by one stroke. He birdied the 18th hole to avoid a playoff. Golden State took the NBA Summer League title. In the WNBA, Dallas won its sixth straight, downing LA 90-82. NASCAR's win in North Carolina went to Joey Logano. Denny Hamlin finished second. The IndyCar race in Nashville was postponed to Monday by rain. The Dodgers and Yankees split a doubleheader, and the Red Sox won their 13th straight, beating Tampa Bay.
3: I'm U.S. Transportation Secretary Sean Duffy. 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Make it a priority. 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
1: Overnight, skies stay mostly clear with drifting smoke and lows near 65. Rain and thunderstorms look likely today, close to a quarter inch possible under partly cloudy skies, with mid-80s and southwest winds steady at 15 as smoke lingers. Tonight brings a chance of showers, otherwise mostly clear, lows in the upper 60s. Tomorrow, more sun than clouds, highs in the low 80s. Wednesday looks clear, highs in the upper 70s, lows in the mid-50s.
2: All right, Gib, let's get serious.
3: Okay.
2: If you're backed up and you can't go, there's a natural fix that I've never tried before. It's molasses.
3: What?
2: It's so effective. It works as well as an over-the-counter laxative. The Journal of Ethnopharmacology says the magnesium in molasses pulls water into your intestines, making it easier to go. All you need is one tablespoon of molasses. I don't even know if I've ever seen that in the store.
3: Exactly. That's what I was going to say. Like, I know where to find laxatives. I know the aisle at the pharmacy to get laxatives in. I have no idea. I guess a baking supply, like a grocery store that specializes in baking supplies. I don't know where you get molasses.
2: Hey, Siri, send me some molasses.
3: Yeah. I mean, good to know. I imagine that there are fewer issues, that, you know, fewer side effects with the molasses. That's great. And if you need this, use it. I just, I feel like in this century, in this decade, I don't have access ready. I have more access to Varilax than I do to molasses.
2: What's Varilax?
3: I don't know. I feel like that's
2: you mean Miralax?
3: Yeah, whatever. I'm just making up a laxative.
2: Varilax is like a varied form of Miralax.
3: Okay. Yeah, there it is.
2: I know too much about this stuff. But no, I'm gonna get some molasses for sure.
3: Let's do a test.
2: Sugar-free molasses.
3: You can't do sugar-free. It's just sugar.
2: Okay.

0: Bog Country is W267CO Sparta and WBOG Toma.
1: U.S. Central Command says unidentified human remains have been recovered in Jordan. Mark Mayfield has the details.
2: CENTCOM said in a statement that the remains were found near the location of an Iranian strike that killed two U.S. service members and left one missing.
3: We control the strait. They don't control anything. So we'll see what happens. But we hit them very hard again tonight. And we did that in honor of the probably three as opposed to two great patriots.
2: President Trump spoke on the strikes in the region Sunday. A process to verify the remains is ongoing. CENTCOM also announced that a U.S. service member was killed in action in Iraq. The American soldier died following a controlled detonation of unexploded ordnance from a downed Iranian one-way attack drone. I'm Mark Mayfield.
1: Spain is celebrating a World Cup championship. The Red Fury took down Argentina 1-0 in extra time to secure their second ever tournament win. Ferran Torres scored in extra time as Spain held on for the win. Lionel Messi created several dangerous chances late in the second half of extra time, but Argentina could not find an equalizer to send the match to penalties. Second Lady Usha Vance gave birth Sunday to her fourth child. Vice President Vance made the announcement on X, noting that Alec Neil Vance arrived healthy and the family is overjoyed. At 40, Usha is the first woman since the 1870s to give birth, while her husband serves as vice president. The couple already had two boys and a girl. J.D. Vance has previously said he was unlikely to take parental leave following the birth. The Odyssey earned more than $124 million in a stunning weekend debut at the box office. The three-hour action epic packed theaters nationwide, easily beating projections to make it the third largest opening of the year behind Toy Story 5 and the Super Mario Galaxy movie. The R-rated Christopher Nolan film is the first ever to be shot entirely with IMAX cameras. Disney's live-action remake Moana finished a distant second with $19 million in its sophomore weekend in domestic theaters. I'm Tammy Trujillo.
4: Overnight, skies stay mostly clear with drifting smoke and lows near 65. Rain and thunderstorms look likely today, close to a quarter inch possible under partly cloudy skies, with mid-80s.

0: And southwest winds steady at 15 as smoke lingers. Tonight brings a chance of showers, otherwise mostly clear, lows in the upper 60s. Tomorrow, more sun than clouds, highs in the low 80s. Wednesday looks clear, highs in the upper 70s, lows in the mid 50s.
1: So, you know, we always hear about phone scams coming from criminals pretending to be, say, the police or IRS agents, but the latest phone scams are more likely to come from people who sound like somebody you know. Maybe your friends, a partner, even your own children. This is according to Steve Grobman from the cybersecurity firm McAfee. It's down to a scary new development in artificial intelligence. Grobman saying the latest AI software, you may have seen this on the news, can now clone anyone's voice from a recording as short as 3 seconds, meaning criminals could potentially call one of your friends, ask a few questions, and then hang up. And as long as they capture a recording of your friend saying, "Who's this? Sorry, that person doesn't live here. No, it's okay. Goodbye." That's all the material criminals need to clone their voice. And because it sounds so realistic, research shows you're significantly more likely to fall for a scam, like your friend claiming to be in trouble and needing money sent right away. Bottom line, now more than ever, Grobman says, we need to use extra caution when responding to phone calls, even when they sound like they're coming from people you know. Authorities recommend grilling callers about how they know you and where you met, for example, because that may be the only way to ensure you're talking to a real person and not an AI scam.

0: 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Bog Country, 101.3.
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2: Spain won the World Cup final in overtime, 1-0 over Argentina in New Jersey Sunday afternoon on a goal in the 106th minute. Spain had outshot them 20-0 to that point. Spain a couple years ago also won the Euro final. So Spain is now undefeated in regulation in its last 38 straight games, a new record. By the way, the Women's World Cup is next summer in Brazil. Spain's women's team is ranked number one in the world. The U.S. is number two. Ryan Fox won the British Open by one stroke. He birdied the 18th hole to avoid a playoff. Golden State took the NBA Summer League title. In the WNBA, Dallas won it six straight, downing LA 90-82. NASCAR's win in North Carolina went to Joey Logano. Denny Hamlin finished second. The IndyCar race in Nashville was postponed to Monday by rain. The Dodgers and Yankees split a doubleheader, and the Red Sox won their 13th straight, beating Tampa Bay.
3: When you first saw her, she was out walking her dog. 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She was out walking her dog and only had a second to let go of the leash. Your foot was on the gas and her life was on the line. Speeding catches up with you. 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
5: Overnight skies stay mostly clear with drifting smoke and lows near 65. Rain and thunderstorms look likely today, close to a quarter inch possible under partly cloudy skies, with mid-80s and southwest winds steady at 15 as smoke lingers. Tonight brings a chance of showers, otherwise mostly clear, lows in the upper 60s. Tomorrow, more sun than clouds, highs in the low 80s. Wednesday looks clear, highs in the upper 70s, lows in the mid-50s.
6: All right, so according to the Cleveland Clinic, these days at least one in four middle-aged adults will experience a so-called midlife crisis. And of course, you know that's when we suddenly reassess our lives and often make dramatic changes. But just because midlife crises are common, it doesn't mean they're inevitable. According to Arthur C. Brooks, a Harvard social science professor, he says the biggest reason people experience slumps around middle age is they feel stuck in some way. And they want something to change. So to avoid feeling that way at any age, Brooks says, always focus on what you're gaining in life, not on what you're losing. In other words, do not dwell on parts of your past that you can't get back, like your youthful energy, your pain-free back, and all the great friends who have come and gone. Brooks says, just because you're missing those things, it doesn't mean you're stuck and not growing. In fact, research shows that after the age of 40, our brains become much more efficient and creative. We are also better communicators. And don't miss this. This helps explain why the most successful entrepreneurs, for example, they get their

best ideas and they're most successful in their late 40s and early 50s. Bottom line, Brooks says by shifting your mindset to what's getting better with age instead of what's getting worse, you are significantly less likely to fall into the stagnation trap that often leads to a midlife crisis and buy a brand new Mustang like I did.

Alabama, Carrie Underwood, Garth Brooks, they all play here. 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

Turn it up some. All right, boys. This is her favorite song, you know that, right? So we play it good and loud. She might get up and dance again. Oh, she put her beard down.

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1: Spain has won the 2026 FIFA World Cup, taking down defending champion Argentina 1-0 in extra time. It's the second ever tournament win for the squad, the first coming back in 2010. Ferran Torres scored in extra time as Spain held on for the victory. On the losing side, Lionel Messi didn't have a single shot on goal throughout the 120 minutes of the match. The CEO of Bank America says significant economic activity has been generated thanks to the World Cup. Appearing on CBS's Face the Nation, Brian Moynihan said the soccer tournament has had an on-the-ground economic impact across the cities that hosted the games.
2: And that spending is going into what we call bricks and mortar. It's going to bars and restaurants and things like that, not necessarily only the people in the stadium.
1: The Bank of America Institute found that consumer spending using credit and debit cards in June increased over 6% from a year ago. That's the biggest jump in over 4 years. White House Borders R. Tom Holman says he thinks body cameras are the way to go after recent ICE-involved shootings. He made the comment on CBS's Face the Nation.
3: You can have a cell phone camera from a witness on the side. You can have, you know, city cameras, whatever. But I want the American people to see what that officer sees when he makes the decision, takes an action.
1: His comments come after a Colombian man in Maine and a Mexican man in Texas were both fatally shot by ICE agents earlier this month. In both cases, the agents were not wearing body cams. When asked about the shootings, Holman said they have to let the investigations play out. Utah authorities say five members of the same family died after a flash flood raced through a Utah campground. Wayne County Sheriff's deputies were called to the campground less than 2 miles from Bicknell after a young man's body was found on Friday night. Search and rescue crews later found the bodies of two more men, all apparently caught in the flash flooding. The bodies of two more people were found on Saturday. The five victims have been identified as a firefighter from Provo, his wife, and their three sons. I'm Tammy Trujillo.
4: Overnight skies stay mostly clear with drifting smoke and lows near 65. Rain and thunderstorms look likely today, close to a quarter inch possible under partly cloudy skies, with mid-80s and southwest winds steady at 15 as smoke lingers. Tonight brings a chance of showers, otherwise mostly clear, lows in the upper 60s. Tomorrow, more sun than clouds, highs in the low 80s. Wednesday looks clear, highs in the upper 70s, lows in the mid-50s.
5: 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It's the John Tesh Radio Show. And ladies, did you know there is an upside to menopause? It turns out the experts are saying that you will get fewer migraines and they may disappear altogether. This comes from the Penn Medicine Institute. Their research found that as women aged, they had reduced frequency and reduced severity. And many didn't even have migraine attacks anymore. Now, women are 2 to 3 times as likely to get migraines as men. They also tend to last longer and are more frequent than men. But as women entered menopause and became postmenopausal, they had fewer migraine symptoms like auras and nausea. And what used to be a migraine became a simple headache. It was bothersome but not debilitating, and often completely stopped.
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2: Spain won the World Cup final in overtime, 1-0 over Argentina in New Jersey Sunday afternoon on a goal in the 106th minute. Spain had outshot them 20-0 to that point. Spain a couple years ago also won the Euro final. So Spain is now undefeated in regulation in its last 38 straight games, a new record. By the way, the Women's World Cup is next summer in Brazil. Spain's women's team is ranked number one in the world. The U.S. is number two. Ryan Fox won the British Open by one stroke. He birdied the 18th hole to avoid a playoff. Golden State took the NBA Summer League title. In the WNBA, Dallas won it six straight, downing LA 90-82. NASCAR's win in North Carolina went to Joey Logano. Denny Hamlin finished second. The IndyCar race in Nashville was postponed to Monday by rain. The Dodgers and Yankees split a doubleheader, and the Red Sox won their 13th straight, beating Tampa Bay.
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3: Overnight, skies stay mostly clear with drifting smoke and lows near 65. Rain and thunderstorms look likely today, close to a quarter inch possible under partly cloudy skies, with mid-80s and southwest winds steady at 15 as smoke lingers. Tonight brings a chance of showers, otherwise mostly clear, lows in the upper 60s. Tomorrow, more sun than clouds, highs in the low 80s. Wednesday looks clear, highs in the upper 70s, lows in the mid-50s.
4: So the latest meeting place where you can gather with your friends or make new ones is the sauna. Vogue magazine saying saunas are the new social club. Now, saunas aren't new, of course. People have been enjoying them for at least 10,000 years. But social saunas, where people gather to sweat together, aren't just about the health benefits. They're about community. And they've now become one of the hottest wellness trends in North America. Market researchers say the global sauna business will be worth $1.3 billion in the next 5 years, a 43% increase from where things stand right now. What goes on in a social sauna? At one sauna place in Manhattan, you pay $45 to simmer in a sauna for 90 other people, rather, while doing guided meditations, breath work, and aromatherapy. Some even have live music or group talk sessions in the sauna. Other social saunas are smaller and more intimate, so you can have better conversations. Some even host events like birthday parties in the sauna. The sauna experience is becoming another third space where people can gather besides work and home. Think of it like a coffee shop, but a whole lot sweatier. And younger generations love them because they reflect the growing interest in wellness and a desire for socializing.
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0: were also held. Spain's royal family was among the estimated 80,000 fans that packed the temporarily renamed New York, New Jersey Stadium for the event. U.S. Central Command confirms that human remains have been recovered in Jordan. Mark Mayfield reports.
1: CENTCOM said in a statement that the remains were found near the location of an Iranian strike that killed two U.S. service members and left one missing.
2: We control the strait. They don't control anything. So we'll see what happens. But we hit them very hard again tonight. And we did that in honor of the probably three as opposed to two great patriots.
1: President Trump spoke on the strikes in the region Sunday. A process to verify the remains is ongoing. CENTCOM also announced that a U.S. service member was killed in action in Iraq. The American soldier died following a controlled detonation of unexploded ordnance from a downed Iranian one-way attack drone. I'm Mark Mayfield.
0: Forecasters are tracking Tropical Depression 2 as it's expected to turn into Tropical Storm Bertha later on today. Parts of the Florida Panhandle are already under a tropical storm watch. Forecasters expect some rain and thunderstorms, but no major problems. Flights, though, could be affected. Tampa International Airport reported over 200 delays and cancellations on Sunday. The Odyssey earned more than $124 million in a stunning weekend debut at the box office. The three-hour action epic packed theaters nationwide, easily beating projections to make it the third largest opening of the year behind Toy Story 5 and the Super Mario Galaxy movie. The R-rated Christopher Nolan film is the first ever to be shot entirely with IMAX cameras. I'm Tammy Trujillo.
3: Overnight, skies stay mostly clear with drifting smoke and lows near 65. Rain and thunderstorms look likely today, close to a quarter inch possible under partly cloudy skies, with mid-80s and southwest winds steady at 15 as smoke lingers. Tonight brings a chance of showers, otherwise mostly clear, lows in the upper 60s. Tomorrow, more sun than clouds, highs in the low 80s. Wednesday looks clear, highs in the upper 70s, lows in the mid-50s.
4: All right, intelligent people, if you're only going to do one do-it-yourself project this weekend, I want you to plant a garden, and here's why. 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Health and wellness expert Jeffrey Vostuccio, who wrote Get Fit Through Gardening, estimates that pulling weeds burns about 180 calories an hour, every hour, about the same as taking a brisk walk. And shoveling dirt exercises the muscles in your legs, arms, and core. Gardening also will boost your mental health. A study in the Journal of Health Psychology found that people who gardened for just 30 minutes had much lower levels of stress hormones compared to those who kicked back with a good book. That's because the microbes in the soil, it triggers production of the feel-good hormone serotonin. And if you have kids, consider this. Studies show children who work in a garden eat more vegetables and less junk food. In fact, getting your kids gardening has tons of benefits because it helps them learn responsibility, patience, and cause and effect. And they'll be more likely to try and love the vegetables they help grow. You might even encourage your child's school to install a garden because studies show that since gardening requires teamwork and cooperation, it helps improve children's behavior, social skills, even their test scores. Hello.
5: Answering the questions that your smartphone can't. 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

his face. Front page obituary, he was a millionaire. He left his fortune to some guy he barely knew. His kids were mad as hell.

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2: Spain won the World Cup final in overtime, 1-0 over Argentina in New Jersey Sunday afternoon on a goal in the 106th minute. Spain had outshot them 20-0 to that point. Spain a couple years ago also won the Euro final. So Spain is now undefeated in regulation in its last 38 straight games, a new record. By the way, the Women's World Cup is next summer in Brazil. Spain's women's team is ranked number one in the world. The U.S. is number two. Ryan Fox won the British Open by one stroke. He birdied the 18th hole to avoid a playoff. Golden State took the NBA Summer League title. In the WNBA, Dallas won it six straight, downing LA 90-82. NASCAR's win in North Carolina went to Joey Logano. Denny Hamlin finished second. The IndyCar race in Nashville was postponed to Monday by rain. The Dodgers and Yankees split a doubleheader, and the Red Sox won their 13th straight, beating Tampa Bay.
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7: Overnight, skies stay mostly clear with drifting smoke and lows near 65. Rain and thunderstorms look likely today, close to a quarter inch possible under partly cloudy skies, with mid-80s and southwest winds steady at 15 as smoke lingers. Tonight brings a chance of showers, otherwise mostly clear, lows in the upper 60s. Tomorrow, more sun than clouds, highs in the low 80s. Wednesday looks clear, highs in the upper 70s, lows in the mid-50s.
8: Gib, I was just doing this earlier today because I had read this before I brought it to you. Walking backwards, and I almost killed myself. But then I walked next to a wall, and I was able to hold the wall. It's interesting. A study published in the Journal of Orthopedic Surgery found that one of the most effective ways to reduce knee pain is to walk backwards.
9: Right.
8: People with knee osteoarthritis who added just 5 to 10 minutes of backward walking three times a week had significantly less pain and better knee function. It changes how the muscles fire. It
9: yes.
8: takes pressure off the exact part of the knee that wears down with age. How about that?
9: Yeah. So when you walk forward, a lot of us, we land on our heel and we're going to put a shock of energy all the way through the bones in our leg. And osteoarthritis is that wear and tear of the cartilage end caps of the long bones in your leg. When that starts to go away, every step is painful. But when you walk backwards, you're actually using your muscles to handle your weight because your knee is already bent when you come backwards. So that means that every step you're taking is actually engaging the muscles, which we know is the key for less leg pain, less knee pain overall. So the more you walk backwards, the more you're going to engage those muscles, which means even when you walk forward, you're going to be in less pain.
8: Yeah. John Tesh with Gib Gerard. That's intelligence for your health.

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1: Spain is the 2026 World Cup champion. They took down Argentina 1-0 in extra time to secure their second ever tournament win. Argentina's Lionel Messi created several scoring opportunities late in the second half of extra time, but the defending champions could not take advantage. U.S. Central Command says unidentified human remains have been recovered in Jordan. CENTCOM said in a statement that the remains were found near the location of an Iranian strike that killed 2 U.S. service members and left 1 missing.
2: We control the strait. They don't control anything. So we'll see what happens. But we hit them very hard again tonight. And we did that in honor of the probably 3. It's probably 3 as opposed to 2. Great patriots.
1: President Trump spoke on the strikes in the region Sunday. A process to verify the remains is ongoing. CENTCOM also announced that a U.S. service member was killed in action in Iraq. The American soldier died following a controlled detonation of unexploded ordnance downed Iranian one-way attack drone. White House border czar Tom Homan says he thinks body cameras are the way to go after recent ICE-involved shootings. Homan made the comment on CBS Face the Nation.
3: You can have a cell phone camera from a witness on the side. You can have, you know, city cameras or whatever. But I want the American people to see what that officer sees when he makes, when he makes the decision, takes an action.
1: His comments come after a Colombian man in Maine and a Mexican man in Texas were both fatally shot by ICE agents earlier this month. In both cases, the agents were not wearing body cams. When asked about the shootings, Homan said they have to let the investigations play out. And one person is dead and more than a dozen are injured after Russia launched an overnight missile attack on Ukraine's capital, Kyiv. Ukraine's military says 18 missiles were shot down while over 100 drones were also intercepted. In a statement on X, Ukrainian President Volodymyr Zelensky called it one of the most massive ballistic attacks on Kyiv. Zelensky also said it's important that their partners understand what is happening and that air defense missiles are needed to protect lives. I'm Mark Mayfield.
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5: This morning, look for a few showers with about a quarter inch expected. An isolated storm or two, partly cloudy skies, temperatures in the mid-80s, southwest breezes near 15, gusting near 25, and some smoke lingering in the air. Once that rain clears out tonight, skies turn mostly clear with lows around 70 and west winds near 15, gusting to 25. Then tomorrow, expect mostly clear conditions with the high in the low 80s.

Alabama, down home. Bog Country 101.3, I could say back home. Yeah, it's been a while. How you been? It's been over, well, since July 3rd when we were last together. I'm the early bird, Robin John, back at it for a few days. More on that coming up. And I'll tell you where I was.

Gary Stewart, Mog Country 101.3. She's acting single, I'm drinking doubles. Huge hit for him in the 1970s. Well, we've got the same old when it comes to our forecast. Weather, air quality alert. That smoke from the north is going to affect us again today. Temperatures in the mid to upper 80s. More on that coming up. Mog Country Monday morning, 101.3.

0: Lori Morgan. Watch me. Watch her. Can you see her through the haze? Boy, it's been something, hasn't it? Smoke from the Canadian and northern Minnesota wildfires. Well, it's continuing. In fact, the counties in Wisconsin, our part of the state, include, we'll go in alphabetical order, how about that? Adams, Buffalo, Clark, Crawford, Grant, Jackson, Juneau, La Crosse, Monroe, Richland, Taylor, Trempealeau, and Vernon. These counties, the Wisconsin Department of Natural Resources has issued an air quality advisory for, and that's until noon today, and then we'll probably turn around and extend it, too. That's how it's been. Yeah, expect hazy conditions again this morning. Temperature's not too bad, though. We're in the 60s already. You want to hear some temperatures? I was going to say some scores. Well, we've got some scores coming up, too. But first of all, Fort McCoy, 64. Volkfield and Camp Douglas, 64. Well, it's basically the same. Thomas, 64. Sparta and Black River Falls, 65. Mauston, 64. And on the River City, the West Coast and La Crosse, it's 66 degrees. And we're looking for a high of 87. More in the forecast coming up and some of those scores I just mentioned. Bog Country, 101.3.
1: It's almost here. The Monroe County Fair, starting this Wednesday through Sunday. 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
3: Spain won the World Cup final in overtime, 1-0 over Argentina in New Jersey Sunday afternoon on a goal in the 106th minute. Spain had outshot them 20-0 to that point. Spain a couple years ago also won the Euro final. So Spain is now undefeated in regulation in its last 38 straight games, a new record. By the way, the Women's World Cup is next summer in Brazil. Spain's women's team is ranked number one in the world. The U.S. is number two. Ryan Fox won the British Open by one stroke. He birdied the 18th hole to avoid a playoff. Golden State took the NBA Summer League title. In the WNBA, Dallas won it six straight, downing LA 90-82. NASCAR's win in North Carolina went to Joey Logano. Denny Hamlin finished second. The IndyCar race in Nashville was postponed to Monday by rain. The Dodgers and Yankees split a doubleheader, and the Red Sox won their 13th straight, beating Tampa Bay.
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5: This morning, look for a few showers with about a quarter inch expected. An isolated storm or two, partly cloudy skies, temperatures in the mid-80s, southwest breezes near 15, gusting near 25, and some smoke lingering in the air. Once that rain clears out tonight, skies turn mostly clear with lows around 70 and west winds near 15, gusting to 25. Then tomorrow, expect mostly clear conditions with the high in the low 80s.

Brooks and Dunn, brand new man, Bog Country 101.3. Well, it's been a long time since we were last together, the 3rd of July. I will fill you in on what I did while I was gone, something I haven't done for 43 years. But you'll have to wait. We've got our 6 o'clock news coming up in about 7 minutes. Next hour, I'll fill you in, okay? Right here on Bog Country 101.3.

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1: For just the second time in history, Spain has won the FIFA World Cup. More from Rory O'Neill.
2: After more than a month of competition across North America, Spain captured the title by knocking off defending champs Argentina 1-0 in overtime Sunday. President Trump was among the many dignitaries on hand for the final at New York, New Jersey Stadium, which drew a crowd of more than 80,000 fans with a first-ever halftime show with the Muppets, Shakira, Madonna, and more. Spain, Portugal, and Morocco will host the next World Cup in 2030. I'm Rory O'Neill.
1: Attacks in the Middle East continue after the deaths of three American service members, Keir Simmons, in Jordan this morning.
3: After the U.S. vowed to punish Iran for killing U.S. service members in Jordan, we're learning another service member was killed in action, this time in northern Iraq. CENTCOM says one more was hurt, now receiving medical treatment, and remains were found at the site of the deadly attack in Jordan. The military is now working to identify them. It's unclear whether they're the remains of another service member listed as missing. The total number of U.S. forces killed in the Iran war, now at least 17.
1: It all comes as Iran's supreme leader is vowing to widen the war if the U.S. keeps attacking the Islamic Republic. President Trump is suggesting Canada face tariffs or at least a bill for wildfire smoke that has covered large sections of the northern U.S. More from Tammy Trujillo.
4: Trump said Sunday that he told Canadian Prime Minister Mark Carney that Ottawa should do more to control the fires or pay some damages. More than 900 fires are currently burning across Canada, leading to smoke pollution and health alerts. Those alerts are active today in parts of Michigan, Wisconsin, Minnesota, Iowa, Illinois, Indiana, Ohio, Pennsylvania, and West Virginia.
1: I'm Michael Kastner.
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7: An air quality alert is in effect until noon. A Genoa man died 9 days ago after a two-car crash near Stoddard 10 days ago. Police say 48-year-old Aaron Moline crossed the center line after making a turn onto Highway 35 and was hit by the SUV of 45-year-old Adam Suter of Prairie du Chien. Moline died at a La Crosse hospital. Suter was also extricated from his SUV and sent to La Crosse Hospital. A 48-year-old woman in Suter's car was not hurt. The city of La Crosse is now considering a temporary moratorium on AI data centers. It'll first be considered by the city's administration committee 2 weeks from Wednesday off a request from Mayor Washington Spivey. It would allow the city to study possible impacts that data centers may cause to the economy. Proposals for the former Northside La Crosse Library building will first be considered by the city's Economic and Community Development Committee Wednesday, August 26th. The city will have a first right of refusal to rebuy the property for market value. The city also reserves the right to cancel or withdraw requests for proposals or reject any submission for any reason.

0: The full draft ordinance for the city of La Crosse to add a city administrator is out. Adding an administrator got 7 of 13 council votes in February. It needed 9 of 13 because of adding the administrator's salary at about $250,000 a year for 3 to 5 years. The public can comment at a committee meeting 2 weeks from Wednesday. Monroe County's sheriff's candidates, County Chief Deputy Chris Weaver and former county jail sergeant and Toma business owner Mike Krause, debated last Tuesday. Krause has advice for young adults looking to get into the field.
1: The main thing is being a police officer. What I tell people and the way I train all my officers is, number one, do not personalize things. A lot of people, when there's arrest, it's a negative situation. People say things that they regret later. You need to let that stuff roll off your back. Number two, be professional with those people. Be respectful and treat them with dignity and respect. If you can do those things, and you will be a successful police officer and you will move forward and have a great career.
0: Both are running as Republicans in the Tuesday, August 11th primary, so the primary winner will all but officially win the November election. Sheriff Wes Revels is retiring in January. And now you're up to date. Craig Otto, Magnum Media News.
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4: This morning, look for a few showers with about a quarter inch expected. An isolated storm or two, partly cloudy skies, temperatures in the mid-80s, southwest breezes near 15, gusting near 25, and some smoke lingering in the air. Once that rain clears out tonight, skies turn mostly clear with lows around 70 and west winds near 15, gusting to 25. Then tomorrow, expect mostly clear conditions with a high in the low 80s.

AJ, Alan Jackson, and Little Bitty on Bog Country 101.3. Well, during my time off, when we left, or I left, on the 3rd of July, our last day together, almost 17 days ago, well, Sophie, my daughter, who I think you may be aware of, I talk about her periodically here, she lives with her mom and grandmother in the Netherlands, Holland, Europe, so the World Cup was front and center for a lot of the times with us, but we left on the 9th of July, got on an airplane in Madison, Wisconsin, and flew to Bozeman, Montana, rented a mid-size SUV and headed south, stayed at an Airbnb in Idaho, and we explored Yellowstone National Park. 5 nights and 6 days. It's a great trip. Tell you more coming up.

George Strait, Keith Urban, Randy Travis. 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

0: The Oak Ridge Boys leaving Louisiana in the broad daylight. Bog Country 101.3. It is daylight. I don't see the sun right now. Too much fog. No, it's not fog. Too much haze, smoke, and we have cloudy skies. We have a chance for some rain this morning. More on that in the weather coming up. 1979 for leaving Louisiana in the broad daylight. You know what happened in 1979 with the Milwaukee Brewers? They set a club record for wins. George Bamberger, remember him? Bambi? He was a manager for the Brewers. Brewers went 95-66 that year. But back then, there weren't multiple teams from the divisions making the playoffs. The Brewers finished second behind the Baltimore Orioles when they were in the American League. The Orioles had a 102-win season in 1979. But at the time, the 95 wins for the Brewers were a club record. Well, they beat that a couple of times, mainly last year, but they're on pace again to set another club record. After 99 games, the Brewers have the second-best record in baseball. They're just a game behind the Dodgers. And a big game tonight, a series with the New York Mets. Freddy Peralta comes home and taking on the Miz tonight. Jacob Mizorowski, first pitch, 6:40. I'm sure Craig Otto will have more next hour with sports. Right now, let's catch up with national sports or world sports because of the World Cup. It's history. Spain beats the defending champions, Argentina. More in 30 seconds on Bog Country 101.3.
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3: Spain won the World Cup final in overtime, 1-0 over Argentina in New Jersey Sunday afternoon on a goal in the 106th minute. Spain had outshot them 20-0 to that point. Spain a couple years ago also won the Euro final. So Spain is now undefeated in regulation in its last 38 straight games, a new record. By the way, the Women's World Cup is next summer in Brazil. Spain's women's team is ranked number one in the world. The U.S. is number two. Ryan Fox won the British Open by one stroke. He birdied the 18th hole to avoid a playoff. Golden State took the NBA Summer League title. In the WNBA, Dallas won it six straight, downing LA 90-82. NASCAR's win in North Carolina went to Joey Logano. Denny Hamlin finished second. The IndyCar race in Nashville was postponed to Monday by rain. The Dodgers and Yankees split a doubleheader, and the Red Sox won their 13th straight, beating Tampa Bay.
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6: This morning, look for a few showers with about a quarter inch expected. An isolated storm or two, partly cloudy skies, temperatures in the mid-80s, southwest breezes near 15, gusting near 25, and some smoke lingering in the air. Once that rain clears out tonight, skies turn mostly clear with lows around 70 and west winds near 15, gusting to 25. Then tomorrow, expect mostly clear conditions with a high in the low 80s.

Remember this. 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

George Strait. I can still make Cheyenne, the capital of Wyoming in the southeastern corner of the state. Bog Country 101.3, and that's where we were last week. Part of this week. No, I'm sorry, last week and the week before. We weren't in Cheyenne, we were in Wyoming in the exact opposite corner of the state, in the northwestern part, Yellowstone National Park. In fact, we went through the west entrance almost every day. One day we didn't. We went through the south entrance through the Grand National Teton range of mountains. And I found those just as exhilarating as Yellowstone National Park. Jackson, Wyoming, the price of gas when we filled up was $4.49 a gallon. Jackson Hole, Wyoming. What a trip. 40

0: 83 years ago, I made that same trip, 1983. Not as extensive, though. We didn't stay as long. But we saw Old Faithful a couple of weeks ago. Spout. Boy, they have that down to a science. 12 minutes either side of a time that they put inside the visitor center there is when Old Faithful explodes. It lasted for about an hour, not an hour, a minute and a half, maybe a minute 45, definitely less than 2 minutes. But part of the magic of Yellowstone National Park. That's what I did on my vacation. And then we got back on Tuesday last week. My daughter, Sophie, turned 17 on Wednesday. So it's been a fun time for her, for sure. Opener, eye-opener, the mountains, the Continental Divide. Bog Country 101.3, and that buffalo, remember the man that was thrown in the air? That was our first day at Yellowstone. That was, what, 2 weeks ago, this Friday, the 10th of July, when luckily he's taken it with a comedy look, and he's okay. I don't know if he's still in the hospital or not. Bog Country 101.3, quick break here. Get back in with Chad Brock.
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5: Hello, these are the stories we're working on for you today. An air quality alert is in effect until noon. A Genoa man died 9 days ago after a two-car crash near Stoddard 10 days ago. Police say 48-year-old Aaron Moline crossed the center line after making a turn onto Highway 35 and was hit by the SUV of 45-year-old Adam Suter of Prairie du Chien. Moline died at a La Crosse hospital. Suter was also extricated from his SUV and sent to La Crosse Hospital. A 48-year-old woman in Suter's car was not hurt. The city of La Crosse is now considering a temporary moratorium on AI data centers. It'll first be considered by the city's administration committee. 2 weeks from Wednesday, off a request from Mayor Washington Spivey. It would allow the city to study possible impacts that data centers may cause to the economy. Proposals for the former Northside La Crosse Library building will first be considered by the city's Economic and Community Development Committee Wednesday, August 26th. We'll have those stories coming up.
6: I'm U.S. Transportation Secretary Sean Duffy.
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1: A whirlwind 2026 World Cup is in the books, with Spain emerging victorious on Sunday in front of a crowd of about 80,000 spectators. They beat Lionel Messi's squad from Argentina 1-0 in extra time at the temporarily renamed New York, New Jersey Stadium. There are growing concerns about the spread of war in the Middle East, with word of the deaths of three American service members and the U.S. launching retaliatory strikes. More from Mark Mayfield.
2: U.S. CENTCOM confirms an Iranian strike killed two U.S. service members and left one missing, while another service member was killed in action in Iraq. It all comes as Iran's supreme leader is vowing to widen the war if the U.S. keeps attacking the Islamic Republic. His comments over the weekend came just hours after Iran's deputy foreign minister said Tehran had officially suspended its commitment to the Memorandum of Understanding signed last month with the U.S. I'm Mark Mayfield.
1: President Trump is suggesting Canada face tariffs or at least a bill for wildfire smoke that has covered large sections of the northern U.S. Trump says he spoke to Canadian Prime Minister Mark Carney this weekend.
3: I told him, you got to stop these fires from coming in and, poisoning our air. Our air has been poisoned.
1: More than 900 fires are currently burning across Canada, leading to smoke pollution and health alerts. Those alerts are active today in parts of Michigan, Wisconsin, Minnesota, Iowa, Illinois, Indiana, Ohio, Pennsylvania, and West Virginia. Minneapolis police are investigating two separate mass shootings that left at least 14 people wounded over the weekend. Nine people in their 20s were injured in an early Sunday shooting outside of the Rain Event Center, and officials say all are expected to survive. I'm Michael Kastner.
4: An air quality alert is in effect until noon. A Genoa man died 9 days ago after a two-car crash near Stoddard 10 days ago. Police say 48-year-old Aaron Moline crossed the center line after making a turn onto Highway 35 and was hit by the SUV of 45-year-old Adam Suter of Prairie du Chien. Moline died at a La Crosse hospital. Suter was also extricated from his SUV and sent to La Crosse Hospital. A 48-year-old woman in Suter's car was not hurt. The city of La Crosse is now considering a temporary moratorium on AI data centers. It'll first be considered by the city's administration committee 2 weeks from Wednesday off a request from Mayor Washington Spivey. It would allow the city to study possible impacts that data centers may cause to the economy. Proposals for the former Northside La Crosse Library building will first be considered by the city's Economic and Community Development Committee Wednesday, August 26th. The city will have a first right of refusal to rebuy the property for market value. The city also reserves the right to cancel or withdraw requests for proposals or reject any submission for any reason. The person Monroe County's Administration and Personnel Committee picked to be the next

0: County Administrator earlier this month, has withdrawn from consideration for the job. Army Material Command Director Kevin Greger was the first choice over retiring Sheriff Wes Revels and State Justice Department Criminal Justice Police Supervisor Ryan Anderson. Retiring Administrator Tina Osterberg's extra county part-time work is currently scheduled to end in mid-August. A Monroe County AI data center and battery storage facility moratorium will be considered by the County Zoning Committee tonight at 6 o'clock at the County Courthouse. There will also be public hearings for a natural gas valve station on County Highway ET west of Toma and three small businesses, a concrete and construction business on Highway 27 northwest of Sparta, a roadside stand to sell homemade soaps and other handmade items west of Toma, and a metal fabrication and plasma art business northeast of Four Corners. The Sparta Informer, Toma man accused of murdering a Sparta woman in the 100 block of West Oak Street, just west of Water Street in October of 2024, pled no contest to the murder last Thursday. 41-year-old Andrew Nauman pled no contest to killing 35-year-old Takara Manning. He'll be sentenced September 17th. He faces up to 80 years in prison. Monroe County's sheriff's candidates, County Chief Deputy Chris Weaver and former county jail sergeant and Toma business owner Mike Krause, debated last Tuesday. Krause has advice for young adults looking to get into the field.
1: The main thing is being a police officer. What I tell people and the way I train all my officers is, number one, do not personalize things. A lot of people, when there's arrest, it's a negative situation. People say things that they regret later. You need to let that stuff roll off your back. Number two, be professional with those people. Be respectful and treat them with dignity and respect. If you can do those things, and you will be a successful police officer, and you will move forward and have a great career.
0: Both are running as Republicans in the Tuesday, August 11th primary, so the primary winner will all but officially win the November election. Sheriff Wes Revels is retiring in January. And now you're up to date. Craig Otto, Magnum Media News.
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3: This morning, look for a few showers with about a quarter inch expected. An isolated storm or two, partly cloudy skies, temperatures in the mid-80s, southwest breezes near 15, gusting near 25, and some smoke lingering in the air. Once that rain clears out tonight, skies turn mostly clear with lows around 70 and west winds near 15, gusting to 25. Then tomorrow, expect mostly clear conditions with a high in the low 80s.

0: In a boat, Alan Jackson's gonna describe them.
1: It was painted red, the stripe was white, it was 18 feet from the bow to the stern light. 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

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I've cried my last tear for you. Modes of transportation. We've got a Jeep, pickup,

Interruptions ejected. 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If I-

Bellamy Brothers. Howard and David, if I said you have a beautiful body, would you hold it against me? Bog Country 101.3, Monday morning, which means Coolie Cap Food Pantry in Sparta, open for you 10 to 3 every Monday, located in Jones Plaza, North Black River Street in Sparta. And the Neighbor for Neighbor Food Pantry in Tomah is open from 1 to 3:30 this afternoon.

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1: You see that mountain over there? 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

0: Tim McGraw, Bog Country 101.3. Not a moment too soon. The Monroe County Fair kicks off this week. How many years has it been? Since the 1800s. The Monroe County Fair Recreation Park in Toma, Wednesday through Sunday. Some of the grandstand events include on Thursday, Championship Rodeo. Doors open at 6:30. And then on Friday, they have a tribute band. I heard we gave some tickets away for this. The Highwaymen, 7 o'clock at the grandstand, Monroe County Fair. Saturday night, classic rock. Haven't forgotten those listeners. The classic rock experience also in the grandstands. Carnival times, Wednesday beginning at 5 o'clock. Thursday, 11:30. Sunday at 11:30 as well. Friday, let's see, what time Friday? I don't see it. I think that's 11:30 as well.
1: A job at Cardinal IG comes with a lot of perks, but here's what really stands out to Sean.
2: 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I get along really well with the other staff here, but also the profit sharing is very nice. 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They really stick to that and explain what the profit sharing is every month and why and talk through the numbers. So I like the transparency from leadership on that.
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3: Craig Otto, Magnum Media Sports. Toma High School grad Connor Prelip threw three scoreless and hitless innings in a rehab start at AAA St. Paul yesterday. Prelip struck out three and walked one. He threw 20 of his 32 pitches for strikes. He's on the disabled list due to a blister on the middle finger of his pitching hand. He's eligible to return from the DL later this week, but could make one more rehab start. 10 Western Wisconsin golfers will tee off this morning for the first day of the four-day State Am at the West Bend Country Club. The field includes Sparta's Austin Erickson, West Salem's Joe Weber and Thomas Bright, Onalaska grad Ben Scogan, Onalaska's Colin Como, Lacrosse's Sean Bure and John Percy, Holman's Luke Table and Dylan Kaczynski, and GET grad Ryan Quinn. Toma grad and 2025 Three Rivers Golf Association champ Trajan Ivico is not in the tourney after turning pro. Past champ Westview grad Brady Strangstaline is not in the field. The 156-player field cuts to the low 17 ties. After tomorrow's second round, the champ earns a spot in the USAM at Marion in Pennsylvania next month. Aquinas grad Waylon Hargrove had a team-high 8 tackles, was one of 3 North players to have a sack, and had 2.5 tackles for loss in Saturday's State Small Schools High School Football All-Star Game at Oshkosh. Holman grad Jager Jepson had 2 tackles and a quarterback hit for the North in the large schools game. Sparta GET and Prairie du Chien 16 and under and Arcadia 17 and under qualified for American Legion Baseball state tourneys over the weekend. Sparta beat Toma 11-9 for a state tourney spot Saturday night in Baraboo, coming back from down 8 with 3 in the bottom of the 7th. GET beat Central 6-1 for a spot in Onalaska yesterday. Prairie du Chien beat Westby 11-8 for a spot. Arcadia beat Holman at Holman 10-1 for a spot yesterday. William Contreras' 3-run walk-off homer in the bottom of the 9th lifted the Brewers to a 3-1 win over Miami in series sweep yesterday. The Brewers open a 3-game series with the Mets tonight at 6:40. Jacob Mizorowski and Freddie Peralta. Peralta is 5-8 with a 4.66 ERA. Brandon Woodruff is out for the season. Craig Otto, Magnum Media Sports.
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2: This morning, look for a few showers with about a quarter inch expected. An isolated storm or two, partly cloudy skies, temperatures in the mid-80s, southwest breezes near 15, gusting near 25, and some smoke lingering in the air. Once that rain clears out tonight, skies turn mostly clear with lows around 70 and west winds near 15, gusting to 25. Then tomorrow, expect mostly clear conditions with a high in the low 80s.

Garth, not counting you. Bog Country, 101.3. Robin John, back inside your radio. How are you? We've got Waylon and Willie with a classic coming up. Zach Brown Band here on Bog Country. So

0: Deputy Foreign Minister said Tehran had officially suspended its commitment to the Memorandum of Understanding signed last month with the U.S. I'm Mark Mayfield.
1: President Trump is suggesting Canada face tariffs or at least a bill for wildfire smoke that has covered large sections of the northern U.S. Trump says he spoke to Canadian Prime Minister Mark Carney this weekend.
2: I told him, you got to stop these fires from coming in and, poisoning our air. Our air has been poisoned.
1: More than 900 fires are currently burning across Canada, leading to smoke pollution and health alerts. Those alerts are active today in parts of Michigan, Wisconsin, Minnesota, Iowa, Illinois, Indiana, Ohio, Pennsylvania, and West Virginia. Minneapolis police are investigating two separate mass shootings that left at least 14 people wounded over the weekend. Nine people in their 20s were injured in an early Sunday shooting outside of the Rain Event Center, and officials say all are expected to survive. I'm Michael Kastner.
3: An air quality alert is in effect until noon. A Genoa man died 9 days ago after a two-car crash near Stoddard 10 days ago. Police say 48-year-old Aaron Moline crossed the center line after making a turn onto Highway 35 and was hit by the SUV of 45-year-old Adam Suter of Prairie du Chien. Moline died at a La Crosse hospital. Suter was also extricated from his SUV and sent to La Crosse hospital. A 48-year-old woman in Suter's car was not hurt. The city of La Crosse is now considering a temporary moratorium on AI data centers. It'll first be considered by the city's administration committee 2 weeks from Wednesday off a request from Mayor Washington Spivey. It would allow the city to study possible impacts that data centers may cause to the economy. Proposals for the former Northside La Crosse Library building will first be considered by the city's Economic and Community Development Committee Wednesday, August 26th. The city will have a first right of refusal to rebuy the property for market value. The city also reserves the right to cancel or withdraw requests for proposals or reject any submission for any reason. The full draft ordinance for the city of La Crosse to add a city administrator is out. Adding an administrator got 7 of 13 council votes in February. It need of 9 of 13 because of adding the administrator's salary at about $250,000 a year for 3 to 5 years. The public can comment at a committee meeting 2 weeks from Wednesday. Monroe County's sheriff's candidates, County Chief Deputy Chris Weaver and former county jail sergeant and Toma business owner Mike Krause debated last Tuesday. Krause has advice for young adults looking to get into the field.
4: The main thing is being a police officer. What I tell people and the way I train all my officers is, number one, do not personalize things. A lot of people, when there's arrest, it's a negative situation. People say things that they regret later. You need to let that stuff roll off your back. Number two, be professional with those people. Be respectful and treat them with dignity and respect. If you can do those things, and you will be a successful police officer and you will move forward and have a great career.
3: Both are running as Republicans in the Tuesday, August 11th primary, so the primary winner will all but officially win the November election. Sheriff Wes Revels is retiring in January. And now you're up to date. Craig Otto, Magnum Media News.
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6: This morning, look for a few showers with about a quarter inch expected. An isolated storm or two, partly cloudy skies, temperatures in the mid-80s, southwest breezes near 15, gusting near 25, and some smoke lingering in the air. Once that rain clears out tonight, skies turn mostly clear with lows around 70 and west winds near 15, gusting to 25. Then tomorrow, expect mostly clear conditions with a high in the low 80s.

Kentucky Headhunters, Dumas Walker on Bog Country 101.3. We mentioned the Monroe County Fair kicking off Wednesday through Sunday in Toma at Recreation Park. Sunday, there's a tractor pull. Starts at 11 o'clock Sunday morning. Farm antique tractor pull. You're going to see red, yellow, orange, and I'm sure there'll be a green one or two. You name the brand. Big Green Tractor, Jason Aldean on Bog Country 101.3.

0: Kenny and Dottie. Rogers and West, all I ever need is you. Me too. Bog Country 101.3, glad you're here. A reminder about Music in the Park every Monday night in Mauston at Riverside Park, along the banks of the Lemonwire River. 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Tonight it is Crooked Willow. 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What time does it start? 6 o'clock. Crooked Willow, 6 o'clock tonight. Music in the Park in Mauston. In a quick 3.5 minutes, Miranda Lambert's here. So is George Strait, Alabama, and Tracy Byrd on Bog Country 101.3.
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2: Are you trying to learn a new skill or new information? You'll become proficient much faster if you take short, frequent breaks. That's from a new study at the National Institute of Neurological Disorders and Stroke. Researchers scanned the brains of study volunteers as they were asked to type the same numerical code over and over again. The result? Those who typed for 10 seconds and then rested for 10 seconds saw their typing speed improve dramatically. So how does taking breaks help us learn new skills faster? Lead researcher Dr. Leonardo Cohen says it's because when we take a physical and mental break, our brain continues practicing the exact same patterns, but 20 times faster. And all that extra mental practice reinforces our new memories. So bottom line, if you want to learn a new skill faster and better, take short breaks. I'm John Tesh with today's Intelligence for Your Life Minute.
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9: This morning, look for a few showers with about a quarter inch expected. An isolated storm or two, partly cloudy skies, temperatures in the mid-80s, southwest breezes near 15, gusting near 25, and some smoke lingering in the air. Once that rain clears out tonight, skies turn mostly clear with lows around 70 and west winds near 15, gusting to 25. Then tomorrow, expect mostly clear conditions with the high in the low 80s.

0: He's pleading. He's begging. Don't take her. She's all I got. Tracy Byrd, Bog Country 101.3. We have some showers moving through. Could be a thunderstorm in there as well. Shouldn't last until mid to late morning. Some of the storms, though, could produce heavy rainfall this morning and areas of smoke before 9 o'clock as well. Be nice if that rain could tap down the smoke. Does that work? Bring that smoke down to the ground? We'll see. Bog Country 101.3. Craig Otto's here with local sports. He may have something on the Brewers as well. Big game tonight. Opening of the New York Mets at AmFam Field. 6:40 first pitch. The Miz against former Brewer Freddy Peralta. So it's Jacob Mizorowski and Freddy Peralta tonight from AmFam Field, and they will not be rained out. After the sports, we'll get Gretchen Wilson in here, redneck woman. Bog Country 101.3.
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8: Craig Otto, Magnum Media Sports. Tomah High School grad Connor Prelip threw three

scoreless and hitless innings in a rehab start at AAA St. Paul yesterday. Dunlap struck out three and walked one. He threw 20 of his 32 pitches for strikes. He's on the disabled list due to a blister on the middle finger of his pitching hand. He's eligible to return from the DL later this week, but could make one more rehab start. 10 Western Wisconsin golfers will tee off this morning for the first day of the four-day State Am at the West Bend Country Club. The field includes Sparta's Austin Erickson, West Salem's Joe Weber and Thomas Bright, Onalaska grad Ben Scogan, Onalaska's Colin Como, Lacrosse's Sean Bure and John Percy, Holman's Luke Table and Dylan Kaczynski, and GET grad Ryan Quinn. Tomah grad and 2025 Three Rivers Golf Association champ Trajan Ivako is not in the tourney after turning pro. Past champ Westby grad Brady Strangstaline is not in the field. The 156-player field cuts to the low 17 ties. After tomorrow's second round, the champ earns a spot in the USAM at Marion in Pennsylvania next month. Aquinas grad Waylon Hargrove had a team-high 8 tackles, was one of 3 North players to have a sack, and had 2.5 tackles for loss in Saturday's State Small Schools High School Football All-Star Game at Oshkosh. Holman grad Jager Jepson had 2 tackles and a quarterback hit for the North in the large schools game. Sparta, GET, and Prairie du Chien 16 and under and Arcadia 17 and under qualified for American Legion Baseball state tourneys over the weekend. Sparta beat Tomah 11-9 for a state tourney spot Saturday night in Baraboo, coming back from down 8 with 3 hit in the bottom of the 7th. GET beat Central 6-1 for a spot in Onalaska yesterday. Prairie du Chien beat Westby 11-8 for a spot. Arcadia beat Holman at Holman 10-1 for a spot yesterday. William Contreras' 3-run walk-off homer in the bottom of the 9th lifted the Brewers to a 3-1 win over Miami in series sweep yesterday. The Brewers open a 3-game series with the Mets tonight at 6:40. Jacob Mizorowski and Freddie Peralta. Peralta is 5-8 with a 4.66 ERA. Brandon Woodruff is out for the season. Craig Otto, Magnum Media Sports.

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It's why you're here.

Alan Jackson, that's right. One way to cool off on a hot summer day, jump in the river. The Chattahoochee on Bog Country 101.3. We have a cool down this week. Wednesday, upper 70s. Tomorrow, low 80s. 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Bog Country 101.3. Air quality alert through noon today, and then we'll see what happens. We've had it extended throughout the last couple of weeks. I'm Robin John. I'll get back in here 20 hours from now. Tomorrow morning, just after 5. Make it a great day, either way, from Bog Country 101.3.

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1: President Trump wants Iran included in a Russian sanctions bill. The measure would impose mandatory sanctions on Russian political and military leaders, as well as oligarchs, state-owned enterprises, and foreign companies that support Russia's defense industrial base. In a True Social post on Sunday, Trump called on Republicans to add Iran to the bill, claiming that that's what the late Senator Lindsey Graham wanted to do. For just the second time in history, Spain has won the FIFA World Cup. More from Rory O'Neill.
2: After more than a month of competition across North America, Spain captured the title by knocking off defending champs Argentina 1-0 in overtime Sunday. President Trump was among the many dignitaries on hand for the final at New York, New Jersey Stadium, which drew a crowd of more than 80,000 fans with a first-ever halftime show with the Muppets, Shakira, Madonna, and more. Spain, Portugal, and Morocco will host the next World Cup in 2030. I'm Rory O'Neill.
1: Great Britain has a new prime minister. Andy Burnham, otherwise known as King of the North, became the new prime minister today. He spoke outside of number 10 Downing Street just a short

0: becomes Britain's seventh prime minister in a decade. I'm Michael Kastner.
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4: An air quality alert is in effect until noon. A Genoa man died 9 days ago after a two-car crash near Stoddard 10 days ago. Police say 48-year-old Aaron Moline crossed the center line after making a turn onto Highway 35 and was hit by the SUV of 45-year-old Adam Suter of Prairie du Chien. Moline died at a La Crosse hospital. Suter was also extricated from his SUV and sent to a La Crosse hospital. A 48-year-old woman in Suter's car was not hurt. The city of La Crosse is now considering a temporary moratorium on AI data centers. It'll first be considered by the city's administration committee 2 weeks from Wednesday off a request from Mayor Washington Spivey. It would allow the city to study possible impacts that data centers may cause to the economy. Proposals for the former Northside La Crosse Library building will first be considered by the city's Economic and Community Development Committee Wednesday, August 26th. The city will have a first right of refusal to rebuy the property for market value. The city also reserves the right to cancel or withdraw requests for proposals or reject any submission for any reason. The person Monroe County's Administration and Personnel Committee picked to be the next county administrator earlier this month has withdrawn from consideration for the job. Army Material Command Director Kevin Greger was the first choice over retiring Sheriff Wes Revels and State Justice Department Criminal Justice Police Supervisor Ryan Anderson. Retiring Administrator Tina Osterberg's extra county part-time work is currently scheduled to end in mid-August. A Monroe County AI data center and battery storage facility moratorium will be considered by the County Zoning Committee tonight at 6 o'clock at the County Courthouse. There will also be public hearings for a natural gas valve station on County Highway ET west of Tolma and three small businesses: a concrete and construction business on Highway 27 northwest of Sparta, a roadside stand to sell homemade soaps and other handmade items west of Tolma, and a metal fabrication and plasma art business northeast of Four Corners. The Sparta and former Tolma man accused of murdering a Sparta woman in the 100 block of West Oak Street, just west of Water Street, in October of 2024, pled no contest to the murder last Thursday. 41-year-old Andrew Nauman pled no contest to killing 35-year-old Takara Manning. He'll be sentenced September 17th. He faces up to 80 years in prison. Monroe County's sheriff's candidates, County Chief Deputy Chris Weaver and former County Jail Sergeant and Tolma business owner Mike Krause, debated last Tuesday. Krause has advice for young adults looking to get into the field.
5: The main thing is being a police officer. What I tell people and the way I train all my officers is, number one, do not personalize things. A lot of people, when there's arrest, it's a negative situation. People say things that they regret later. You need to let that stuff roll off your back. Number two, be professional with those people. Be respectful and treat them with dignity and respect. If you can do those things, and you will be a successful police officer and you will move forward and have a great career.
4: Both are running as Republicans in the Tuesday, August 11th primary, so the primary winner will all but officially win the November election. Sheriff Wes Revels is retiring in January. And now you're up to date. Craig Otto, Magnum Media News.
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7: This morning, look for a few showers with about a quarter inch expected. An isolated storm or two, partly cloudy skies, temperatures in the mid-80s, southwest breezes near 15, gusting near 25, and some smoke lingering in the air. Once that rain clears out tonight, skies turn mostly clear with lows around 70 and west winds near 15, gusting to 25. Then tomorrow, expect mostly clear conditions with a high in the low 80s.

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1: Hi, this is Todd Steffel, Sergeant at Arms with the Tomah American Legion Post 201. We'd like to thank Torkelson Funeral Home and Cremation, serving our neighbors and friends for over 100 years, for this opportunity to share our story. Tomah American Legion was founded in 1921. We'll be hosting a pop-up on downtown Thursday night in Tomah, right in front of City Hall. Come on down and see us. We're going to have Freezy Pops for anybody, cold water for anybody, and the auxiliary will be selling poppies to help support different projects in their realm. The building that we currently reside in on 800 Wisconsin Avenue in Tomah has a complete bar and a hall. We are open Friday, Saturday, and Sunday. Euchre on Monday night. If anybody's a big euchre player, be here at 6 o'clock. If you wish to keep up on anything that's happening here at the hall, you can look on our website at tomahamericanlegion.org, or we are also on Facebook by just typing in Tomah American Legion. There are two Facebook pages that we try to keep up and running. This is Todd Steffel, Sergeant Arms with the Tomah American Legion Post 201. Again, we'd like to thank Torkelson Funeral Home and Cremation, supporting our community for over 100 years. Thank you.
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2: This morning, look for a few showers with about a quarter inch expected. An isolated storm or two, partly cloudy skies, temperatures in the mid-80s, southwest breezes near 15, gusting near 25, and some smoke lingering in the air. Once that rain clears out tonight, skies turn mostly clear with lows around 70 and west winds near 15, gusting to 25. Then tomorrow, expect mostly clear conditions with a high in the low 80s.

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4: Spain won the World Cup final in overtime, 1-0 over Argentina in New Jersey Sunday afternoon on a goal in the 106th minute. Spain had outshot them 20-0 to that point. Spain a couple years ago also won the Euro final. So Spain is now undefeated in regulation in its last 38 straight games, a new record. By the way, the Women's World Cup is next summer in Brazil. Spain's women's team is ranked number one in the world. The U.S. is number two. Ryan Fox won the British Open by one stroke. He birdied the 18th hole to avoid a playoff. Golden State took the NBA Summer League title. In the WNBA, Dallas won it six straight, downing LA 90-82. NASCAR's win in North Carolina went to Joey Logano. Denny Hamlin finished second. The IndyCar race in Nashville was postponed to Monday by rain. The Dodgers and Yankees split a doubleheader, and the Red Sox won their 13th straight, beating Tampa Bay.
5: I'm U.S. Transportation Secretary Sean Duffy.
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0: after weeks of thrilling and often grueling competition. In the end, Spain came out on top, beating Argentina 1-0 in extra time on Sunday to secure their second ever World Cup win. President Trump was among the many dignitaries on hand for yesterday's final in East Rutherford, New Jersey. Others included the President of Mexico and Prime Minister of Canada, where this year's World Cup matches were also held. There are growing concerns about the spread of war in the Middle East, with word of the deaths of three American service members and the U.S. launching retaliatory airstrikes. Energy Secretary Chris Wright says the U.S. mission against Iran will go on until President Trump's objective is achieved. More from Mark Mayfield.
1: Wright spoke on ABC's This Week Sunday, saying Trump's mission is essential for peace in the Middle East and peace in the world.
2: The president is always looking for the diplomatic off-ramp. President Trump wants to end it with a peaceful agreement with Iran, but it takes two parties to do that.
1: Wright was also asked if the president planned to retaliate further in response to the death of two American service members after an Iranian attack in Jordan. He responded by saying, "It's tragic to lose American lives, but that this is a mission that will save countless lives going forward."
0: It all comes as Iran's supreme leader is vowing to widen the war if the U.S. keeps attacking the Islamic Republic. A lettuce sample from Taylor Farms that tested positive for cyclospora was a false positive, according to the FDA. More from Tammy Trujillo.
3: The company said Friday it was voluntarily recalling iceberg lettuce grown in central Mexico after it was linked to the current outbreak of gastrointestinal issues. But the FDA said Sunday that after further review, no samples have tested positive for the parasite. More than 1,600 people have fallen ill.
0: I'm Michael Kastner.
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7: Through midday, look for rain and thunderstorms with close to a quarter inch possible. Highs in the mid-80s, some smoke around, and southwest winds near 15 gusting to 25. Tonight brings a chance of thunderstorms under mostly clear skies, lows near 67, with west winds near 15 gusting to 25. Tomorrow, sun with some clouds, and a high in the low 80s. Then tomorrow night turns mainly clear, with lows dropping into the low 50s.

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2: Are you trying to learn a new skill or new information? You'll become proficient much faster if you take short, frequent breaks. That's from a new study at the National Institute of Neurological Disorders and Stroke. Researchers scanned the brains of study volunteers as they were asked to type the same numerical code over and over again. The result? Those who typed for 10 seconds and then rested for 10 seconds saw their typing speed improve dramatically. So how does taking breaks help us learn new skills faster? Lead researcher Dr. Leonardo Cohen says it's because when we take a physical and mental break, our brain continues practicing the exact same patterns, but 20 times faster. And all that extra mental practice reinforces our new memories. So bottom line, if you want to learn a new skill faster and better,

0: 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I'm John Tesh with today's Intelligence for Your Life Minute.
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3: Spain won the World Cup final in overtime, 1-0 over Argentina in New Jersey Sunday afternoon on a goal in the 106th minute. Spain had outshot them 20-0 to that point. Spain a couple years ago also won the Euro final. So Spain is now undefeated in regulation in its last 38 straight games, a new record. By the way, the Women's World Cup is next summer in Brazil. Spain's women's team is ranked number one in the world. The U.S. is number two. Ryan Fox won the British Open by one stroke. He birdied the 18th hole to avoid a playoff. Golden State took the NBA Summer League title. In the WNBA, Dallas won it six straight, downing LA 90-82. NASCAR's win in North Carolina went to Joey Logano. Denny Hamlin finished second. The IndyCar race in Nashville was postponed to Monday by rain. The Dodgers and Yankees split a doubleheader, and the Red Sox won their 13th straight, beating Tampa Bay.
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5: Through midday, look for rain and thunderstorms with close to a quarter inch possible. Highs in the mid-80s, some smoke around, and southwest winds near 15 gusting to 25. Tonight brings a chance of thunderstorms under mostly clear skies, lows near 67, with west winds near 15 gusting to 25. Tomorrow, sun with some clouds, and a high in the low 80s. Then tomorrow night turns mainly clear, with lows dropping into the low 50s.

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3: Hello, these are the stories we're working on for you today. An air quality alert is in effect until noon. A Genoa man died 9 days ago after a two-car crash near Stoddard 10 days ago. Police say 48-year-old Aaron Moline crossed the center line after making a turn onto Highway 35 and was hit by the SUV of 45-year-old Adam Suter of Prairie du Chien. Moline died at a La Crosse hospital. Suter was also extricated from his SUV and sent to La Crosse Hospital. A 48-year-old woman in Suter's car was not hurt. The city of La Crosse is now considering a temporary moratorium on AI data centers. It'll first be considered by the city's administration committee 2 weeks from Wednesday off a request from Mayor Washington Spivey. It would allow the city to study possible impacts that data centers may cause to the economy. Proposals for the former Northside La Crosse Library building will first be considered by the city's Economic and Community Development Committee Wednesday, August 26th. We'll have those stories coming up.
4: Are you unsure if applying at Cardinal IG is the right choice for you? Here's what Ryan thinks.
5: If you're on the fence, Cardinal is a great opportunity to seek out. They have just a lot of great opportunities, and Click is just really an exciting time to be a part of a new next generation technology for Cardinal. I think if you're thinking about it, give it a shot, because you never know where it'll go.
4: Cardinal IG is

Darling, I've wasted a lot of years not seeing the real you. But tonight your beauty is shining through. And I never took the time to let you know. So before he takes you away, please let me say.

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1: Welcome to Uplift. The following story is adapted from an unnamed writer. I had spent an hour in the bank with my dad. He had to transfer some money. I asked, "Dad, why don't we activate your internet banking? Then you won't have to spend an hour for things like this. Everything will be so easy." I was excited about initiating him into the world of net banking. He asked, "Well, if I do that, I won't have to leave the house?" "Yes, even groceries can be delivered right to your door." His response left me tongue-tied. He said, "Since I entered this bank, I have met four of my friends. I chatted a while with the staff who know me quite well. Son, it's the company I need. I have the time." He continued, "2 years back I got sick. The store owner came and sat by my bedside and cried. When your mom fell down on her morning walk, our grocer immediately got his car to rush her home, and he knows where we live. Would I have that human touch if everything was online? Why would I want to interact with just my computer?" And he concluded, "Son, technology isn't life. I want to spend time with people, not just with devices." More after this. A wise man said, "Life is pleasant

0: Death is peaceful, it's the transition that's troublesome. 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William Penn said, "Time is what we want most, but what we use worst." I'm Bill McClure.
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3: Spain won the World Cup final in overtime, 1-0 over Argentina in New Jersey Sunday afternoon on a goal in the 106th minute. Spain had outshot them 20-0 to that point. Spain a couple years ago also won the Euro final. So Spain is now undefeated in regulation in its last 38 straight games, a new record. By the way, the Women's World Cup is next summer in Brazil. Spain's women's team is ranked number one in the world. The U.S. is number two. Ryan Fox won the British Open by one stroke. He birdied the 18th hole to avoid a playoff. Golden State took the NBA Summer League title. In the WNBA, Dallas won it six straight, downing LA 90-82. NASCAR's win in North Carolina went to Joey Logano. Denny Hamlin finished second. The IndyCar race in Nashville was postponed to Monday by rain. The Dodgers and Yankees split a doubleheader, and the Red Sox won their 13th straight, beating Tampa Bay.
4: It's almost here. The Monroe County Fair, starting this Wednesday through Sunday. 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
5: Through midday, look for rain and thunderstorms with close to a quarter inch possible. Highs in the mid-80s, some smoke around, and southwest winds near 15 gusting to 25. Tonight brings a chance of thunderstorms under mostly clear skies, lows near 67, with west winds near 15 gusting to 25. Tomorrow, sun with some clouds, and a high in the low 80s. Then tomorrow night turns mainly clear, with lows dropping into the low 50s.

George Strait, Keith Urban, Randy Travis. They all play here. Bog Country 101.3. I'm in.

0: Fog Country is W267 CO Sparta and WBOG Toma.
1: Two soldiers who died over the weekend in Iranian strikes in Jordan have been identified. Isabella Gonzalez of Texas was killed Friday, while Tyler Feehan of Hawaii died Saturday. The attack also left another soldier missing. The Pentagon says the soldiers were in Jordan supporting Operation Inherent Resolve, which is the name of the mission against the Islamic State. Gas prices are rising again as the ceasefire between the U.S. and Iran falls apart. Traffic through the Strait of Hormuz appears to have slowed, sending the price of oil, which is the main component in gasoline, upward in recent weeks. According to AAA, the average price was exactly $4 today, which is up from about $3.87 a week ago. The price hike comes as Iran began firing on oil tankers in the strait, and the U.S. imposed a blockade on the waterway, which serves as the key shipping lane for oil from the Middle East. A lettuce sample from Taylor Farms that tested positive for cyclospora was a false positive, according to the FDA. NBC's Ann Thompson reports the company earlier issued a voluntary recall of some iceberg lettuce after it was linked to the current outbreak of the gastrointestinal illness.
2: The agency is now continuing to investigate the source of the outbreak. Still, the Taylor Farms recall is ongoing, and the company says it has suspended distribution of iceberg lettuce from central Mexico.
1: Yesterday, the FDA said that after further review, no samples have tested positive for the parasite. More than 1,600 people have fallen ill since the outbreak began. Forecasters are watching Tropical Depression 2 as it's expected to turn into Tropical Storm Bertha before the end of the day. Parts of the southeast can expect to see increasingly heavy rainfall. Tropical downpours could be a problem from Florida's west coast to Louisiana. One person is in custody after an explosion causing smoke outside a federal building today in New York City in what authorities say was an anti-ICE attack. Police sources tell CBS2 an incendiary device went off outside 26 Federal Plaza and that police found a man with an airsoft rifle, carbon dioxide cartridges, halogen lighting, and a helmet. I'm Chris Caraggio.
3: A Genoa man died 9 days ago after a two-car crash near Stoddard 10 days ago. Police say 48-year-old Aaron Moline crossed the center line after making a turn onto Highway 35 and was hit by the SUV of 45-year-old Adam Suter of Prairie du Chien. Moline died at a La Crosse hospital. Suter was also extricated from his SUV and sent to La Crosse hospital. A 48-year-old woman in Suter's car was not hurt. The city of La Crosse is now considering a temporary moratorium on AI data centers. It'll first be considered by the city's administration committee 2 weeks from Wednesday off a request from Mayor Washington Spivey. It would allow the city to study possible impacts that data centers may cause to the economy. Proposals for the former Northside La Crosse Library building will first be considered by the city's Economic and Community Development Committee Wednesday, August 26th. The city will have a first right of refusal to rebuy the property for market value. The city also reserves the right to cancel or withdraw requests for proposals or reject any submission for any reason. The person Monroe County's Administration and Personnel Committee picked to be the next county administrator earlier this month has withdrawn from consideration for the job. Army Material Command Director Kevin Greger was the first choice over retiring Sheriff Wes Revels and State Justice Department Criminal Justice Police Supervisor Ryan

0: There'll also be public hearings for a natural gas valve station on County Highway ET west of Tolma, and three small businesses, a concrete and construction business on Highway 27 northwest of Sparta, a roadside stand to sell homemade soaps and other handmade items west of Tolma, and a metal fabrication and plasma art business northeast of Four Corners. The Sparta Informer, Tolma man accused of murdering a Sparta woman in the 100 block of West Oak Street, just west of Water Street, in October of 2024, pled no contest to the murder last Thursday. 41-year-old Andrew Nauman pled no contest to killing 35-year-old Takara Manning. He'll be sentenced September 17th. He faces up to 80 years in prison. Monroe County's sheriff's candidates, County Chief Deputy Chris Weaver and former county jail sergeant and Tolma business owner Mike Krause, debated last Tuesday. Krause has advice for young adults looking to get into the field.
1: The main thing is being a police officer. What I tell people and the way I train all my officers is, number one, do not personalize things. A lot of people, when there's arrest, it's a negative situation. People say things that they regret later. You need to let that stuff roll off your back. Number two, be professional with those people. Be respectful and treat them with dignity and respect. If you can do those things, and you will be a successful police officer, and you will move forward and have a great career.
0: Both are running as Republicans in the Tuesday, August 11th primary, so the primary winner will all but officially win the November election. Sheriff Wes Revels is retiring in January. And now you're up to date. Craig Otto, Magnum Media News.
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4: Through midday, look for rain and thunderstorms with close to a quarter inch possible. Highs in the mid-80s, some smoke around, and southwest winds near 15 gusting to 25. Tonight brings a chance of thunderstorms under mostly clear skies, lows near 67, with west winds near 15 gusting to 25. Tomorrow, sun with some clouds, and a high in the low 80s. Then tomorrow night turns mainly clear, with lows dropping into the low 50s.

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6: Through midday, look for rain and thunderstorms with close to a quarter inch possible. Highs in the mid-80s, some smoke around, and southwest winds near 15 gusting to 25. Tonight brings a chance of thunderstorms under mostly clear skies, lows near 67, with west winds near 15 gusting to 25. Tomorrow, sun with some clouds, and a high in the low 80s. Then tomorrow night turns mainly clear, with lows dropping into the low 50s.

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1: The two serve.

0: service members killed in Iranian strikes in Jordan over the weekend have been identified. Isabella Gonzalez of Texas was killed Friday. Tyler Feehan of Hawaii died Saturday. The attack by Iran also left another soldier missing. Meantime, another service member was killed in Iraq Saturday, but is yet to be identified. A multi-day storm threat is targeting more than a dozen states with severe weather as the work week kicks off. NBC's Maggie Vesper reports it follows wild weather over the weekend in many places.
1: Dangerous storms were firing up across much of the country, with millions across North Carolina and Virginia pounded by heavy rain and damaging wind gusts. Meanwhile, out west, we saw dangerous flash flooding in Utah with a wall of water overtaking homes and buildings.
0: The upper Midwest, the Mid-Atlantic, and the Northeast are expected to be affected by the latest storms, which will continue to shift east through Wednesday. Parts of the Midwest are facing a level 3 out of 5 risk, where tornadoes, large hail, and damaging winds are all possible. Heavy rain is also likely to cause more flash flooding. More than 900 fires are currently burning across Canada, leading to smoke pollution and health alerts in parts of the U.S., including Michigan, Wisconsin, Minnesota, Iowa, Illinois, Indiana, Ohio, Pennsylvania, and West Virginia. President Trump has suggested that Canada will face tariffs or at least a bill for wildfire smoke that has covered large sections of the northern U.S. 5 people are now in custody for the robbery of New York Knicks fans who were in San Antonio for the NBA Finals. The attack happened downtown on June 13th, shortly after the Spurs lost the series after Game 5. Police said a 42-year-old woman and 64-year-old man were jumped and beaten by the group. The 4 women and 1 man are now facing charges of aggravated robbery. Spain has won the 2026 World Cup. They took down Argentina 1-0 in extra time yesterday to secure their second ever tournament win. Argentina's Lionel Messi did not have a single shot on goal through the 120 minutes of the match. I'm Chris Caraggio.
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6: A Genoa man died 9 days ago after a 2-car crash near Stoddard 10 days ago. Police say 48-year-old Aaron Moline crossed the center line after making a turn onto Highway 35. And was hit by the SUV of 45-year-old Adam Suter of Prairie du Chien. Moline died at a La Crosse hospital. Suter was also extricated from his SUV and sent to La Crosse hospital. A 48-year-old woman in Suter's car was not hurt. The city of La Crosse is now considering a temporary moratorium on AI data centers. It'll first be considered by the city's administration committee 2 weeks from Wednesday off a request from Mayor Washington Spivey. It would allow the city to study possible impacts that data centers may cause to the economy. Proposals for the former Northside La Crosse Library building will first be considered by the city's Economic and Community Development Committee Wednesday, August 26th. The city will have a first right of refusal to rebuy the property for market value. The city also reserves the right to cancel or withdraw requests for proposals or reject any

0: west of Toma, and a metal fabrication and plasma art business northeast of Four Corners. The Sparta informer Toma man accused of murdering a Sparta woman in the 100 block of West Oak Street, just west of Water Street, in October of 2024, pled no contest to the murder last Thursday. 41-year-old Andrew Nauman pled no contest to killing 35-year-old Takara Manning. He'll be sentenced September 17th. He faces up to 80 years in prison. Monroe County's sheriff's candidates, County Chief Deputy Chris Weaver and former county jail sergeant and Toma business owner Mike Krause, debated last Tuesday. Krause has advice for young adults looking to get into the field.
1: The main thing is being a police officer. What I tell people and the way I train all my officers is, number one, do not personalize things. A lot of people, when there's arrest, it's a negative situation. People say things that they regret later. You need to let that stuff roll off your back. Number two, be professional with those people. Be respectful and treat them with dignity and respect. If you can do those things, and you will be a successful police officer, and you will move forward and have a great career.
0: Both are running as Republicans in the Tuesday, August 11th primary, so the primary winner will all but officially win the November election. Sheriff Wes Revels is retiring in January. And now you're up to date. Craig Otto, Magnum Media News.
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3: Through midday, look for rain and thunderstorms with close to a quarter inch possible. Highs in the mid-80s, some smoke around, and southwest winds near 15 gusting to 25. Tonight brings a chance of thunderstorms under mostly clear skies, lows near 67, with west winds near 15 gusting to 25. Tomorrow, sun with some clouds, and a high in the low 80s. Then tomorrow night turns mainly clear, with lows dropping into the low 50s.

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8: Spain won the World Cup final in overtime, 1-0 over Argentina in New Jersey Sunday afternoon on a goal in the 106th minute. Spain had outshot them 20-0 to that point. Spain a couple years ago also won the Euro final. So Spain is now undefeated in regulation in its last 38 straight games, a new record. By the way, the Women's World Cup is next summer in Brazil. Spain's women's team is ranked number one in the world. The U.S. is number two. Ryan Fox won the British Open by one stroke. He birdied the 18th hole to avoid a playoff. Golden State took the NBA Summer League title. In the WNBA, Dallas won it six straight, downing LA 90-82. NASCAR's win in North Carolina went to Joey Logano. Denny Hamlin finished second. The IndyCar race in Nashville was postponed to Monday by rain. The Dodgers and Yankees split a doubleheader, and the Red Sox won their 13th straight, beating Tampa Bay.
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13: Through midday, look for rain and thunderstorms with close to a quarter inch possible. Highs in the mid-80s. Some smoke around. And southwest winds near 15 gusting to 25. Tonight brings a chance of thunderstorms under mostly clear skies. Lows near 67. With west winds near 15 gusting to 25. Tomorrow, sun with some clouds and a high in the low 80s. Then tomorrow night turns mainly clear with lows dropping into the low 50s.

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1: The FBI is looking into an incident where a man reportedly set off an incendiary device in New York City. Officers took the man into custody about 8:30 this morning after he allegedly started a fire outside 26 Federal Plaza. Cops also found a cart with a sign saying, "Ice off our streets." President Trump will attend the dignified transfer of two U.S. soldiers at Dover Air Force Base tomorrow. The soldiers were killed in Iranian attacks over the weekend. The attack also left another soldier missing. In a Truth Social post, Trump said, "Every time Iran kills an American soldier, they will pay for that killing many times over." And gas prices are rising again as the ceasefire between the U.S. and Iran falls apart. Monica Nelson reports.
2: Traffic through the Strait of Hormuz appears to have slowed, sending the price of oil, which is the main component in gasoline, upward in recent weeks. According to AAA, the average price was exactly $4 Monday, which is up from $3.87 a week ago. The price hike comes as Iran began firing on oil tankers in the Strait, and the U.S. imposed a blockade on the waterway, which serves as the key shipping lane for any oil from the Middle East.
1: A storm threat is looming over millions across multiple states. The upper Midwest, the Mid-Atlantic, and the Northeast are expected to be impacted, and parts of the Midwest are facing a level 3 out of 5 risk of tornadoes, large hail, and damaging winds. The Tate brothers will make an appearance in a Miami courtroom today following their arrest over the weekend. The social media influencers are facing charges including rape and sex trafficking, but their attorney says they're innocent and intend to fight the extradition request. According to the UK Crown Prosecution Service, offenses were reported by 7 women and allegedly took place between 2010 and 2017. New polling suggests many Americans believe the Supreme Court makes decisions on President Trump's policies based on ideology rather than the law. According to the Washington Post Ipsos survey, 46% of respondents said they believe the 9 justices are issuing rulings based on ideology. Overall, 55% disapproved of the way the Supreme Court is doing its job. I'm Chris Caraccio.
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Through midday, look for rain and thunderstorms with close to a quarter inch possible, highs in the mid-80s, some smoke around, and southwest winds near 15 gusting to 25. Tonight brings a chance of thunderstorms under mostly clear skies, lows near 67, with west winds near 15 gusting to 25. Tomorrow, sun with some clouds, and a high in the low 80s. Then tomorrow night turns mainly clear, with lows dropping into the low 50s.

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5: In college football, Michigan Athletic Director Ward Manuel will step down at the end of the calendar year, the school announced today. Manuel, who is 58, has been the athletic director for over a decade, during which the school won numerous championships, including in football and men's basketball. In the NBA, free agent forward Matisse Thybulle has agreed to a one-year deal with the Lakers worth $3.3 million. He is entering his eighth NBA season and is a two-time all-defensive team member. In the WNBA, Dallas Wing star Paige Beckers was ruled out of today's game against the New York Liberty, but the team said that she does not have a concussion after a scary collision during Sunday's game against the LA Sparks. And in golf, a Canadian-based technology company that supplied LIV Golf's Any Shot, Anytime features during its broadcast has sued the league for more than $1 million for outstanding unpaid invoices and lost revenue.
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3: Through midday, look for rain and thunderstorms with close to a quarter inch possible. Highs in the mid-80s, some smoke around, and southwest winds near 15 gusting to 25. Tonight brings a chance of thunderstorms under mostly clear skies, lows near 67, with west winds near 15 gusting to 25. Tomorrow, sun with some clouds, and a high in the low 80s. Then tomorrow night turns mainly clear, with lows dropping into the low 50s.

Bog Country 101.3, birthday girl Kim Carnes and Kenny Rogers, and Don't Fall in Love with a Dreamer. Kim is celebrating her 81st birthday today. We also find T.G. Shepherd celebrated his 82nd birthday today, and Radney Foster is 67. Hi, it's Kevin Kellogg. Hope you're doing fine here on your Monday afternoon. Kevin Kellogg in for Mike Olson. I will be here for the week. Mike's on a well-deserved vacation, so I will have all your favorite classic country hits and some great information for you. We've got some Willie and George Strait, Miranda Lambert, Larry Gatlin and the Gatlin Brothers, Easton Corbin, and we'll kick off this long set of your favorites with Tim McGraw and My Next 30 Years on Bog Country 101.3.

0: Country 101.3 with Willie Nelson and Blue Eyes Crying in the Rain. We can use the rain today. We could see some showers and thunderstorms in the forecast, but hopefully we'd not like to see rain Wednesday through Sunday for the 168th Monroe County Fair coming up in Toma. We want to say congratulations to the winners of tickets to see the Highwaymen live. That's coming up Friday, July 24th. Natalie from Sparta, Dave from Toma, Patrick from La Crosse, and Vian from Black River Falls, winners of tickets to see the Highwaymen live. That's coming up Friday, July 24th at the Monroe County Fair. Now, if you want to get more ticket information or to find out what's going on at the fair, go to MonroeCountyFairWI.com and we'll get you all the information. Fox Sports Radio update. The Brewers take on the Mets. It's the Miz and it's also Freddie Peralta pitching for the Mets. That's tonight. We've also got our evening weather forecast and some music from Radney Hausner, Martina McBride, Colin Ray, Clint Black, and even Billy Currington here on Bog Country 101.3.
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5: In college football, Michigan announced that their athletic director, Ward Manuel, will step down at the end of the calendar year. Manuel has been the Wolverines athletic director for over a decade, and that included 4 national championships and a string of scandals. Missouri running back Ahmad Hardy, a consensus All-American in 2025, has been medically cleared from his gunshot wound this summer, but the timeline of his return to play this year for the Tigers is still uncertain. In the NFL, the Packers and defensive tackle Devontae Wyatt have agreed to a 3-year, $57 million contract extension. In the NBA, free agent forward Matisse Thybulle has agreed to a 1-year deal with the Lakers worth $3.3 million. He is entering his 8th NBA season and is a 2-time all-defensive team member. And in the WNBA, the Wings will be without their star Paige Bueckers for tonight's game against the Liberty after a scary collision during Sunday's game against the Sparks.
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3: Steady rain and thunderstorms move through today, with about a quarter inch likely, and highs reaching the mid-80s. Southwest winds run 15, gusting to 25, and the heat index climbs to 95, with smoke lingering in the air. Tonight, thunderstorms are possible, though skies should turn mostly clear, with lows near 68. Winds stay out of the west around 15, gusting to 25. Tomorrow brings a few clouds and highs in the upper 70s.

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We're on a first-name basis. 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

upcoming blood drives tomorrow from 10 until 2 in Sparta at the Faith Evangelical Free Church on Highway 16. Also tomorrow from 10 a.m. to 3 p.m. at the Sparta American Legion on Angelo Road. On Wednesday the 22nd from noon until 5 p.m. at the Melrose Mindoro High School on State Highway 108. Also on Thursday the 23rd from 10 until 3 at the Luther High School in Onalaska on Wilson Street. And a couple on Friday from 8 until noon in Reedstown of the Peace Lutheran Church on East Center Street. And on Friday from 11 to 3 at the La Crosse Public Library on Main Street. 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We'll also check your evening weather forecast and see how much rain is in the forecast. Here's the Charlie Daniels Band and the Devil Went Down to Georgia here on Bog Country 101.3.

The devil went down to Georgia. He was looking for a soul to steal. He was in a bind because he was way behind and he was willing to make a deal. When he came across this young man sawing on a fiddle and playing it hot, and the devil jumped up on a hickory stump and said, "Boy, let me tell you what. I guess you didn't know it, but I'm a fiddle player too. And if you'd care to take a dare, I'll make a bet with you. Now you play pretty good fiddle, boy, but give the devil his due. I bet a fiddle of gold against your soul, cause I think I'm better than you." The boy said, "My name's Johnny, and it might be a sin, but I'll take your bet and you're gonna regret, cause I'm the best as ever been."

The devil bowed his head because he knew that he'd been beat. And he laid that golden fiddle on the ground at Johnny's feet. Johnny said, "Devil, just come on back if you ever want to try again. 'Cause I told you once, you son of a gun."

0: cowboy.
1: Bog Country is W267CO Sparta and WBOG Toma.
2: Officials say the man who allegedly set off an incendiary device outside a New York City federal building today was anti-ICE and anti-government. FBI Assistant Director in Charge James Barnacle says 43-year-old Andrew Arabaca came to 26 Federal Plaza this morning looking to injure people. Arabaca allegedly set off fireworks, lit a flammable liquid, and was armed with axes, a hammer, a machete, and fired off several pellets from an airsoft rifle at the building. President Trump will attend the dignified transfer of two U.S. soldiers killed in Iranian attacks in Jordan over the weekend. It'll take place tomorrow at Dover Air Force Base. 19-year-old Army Private Isabella Gonzalez of Texas was killed on Friday, while 25-year-old Lieutenant Tyler Freehan of Hawaii died Saturday. The attack by Iran also left another soldier missing. The Pentagon said the soldiers were in Jordan, supporting Operation Inherent Resolve against the Islamic State. The sister of late South Carolina Senator Lindsey Graham will run for the full Senate term to replace him. Senator Darlene Graham made that announcement during an interview with Fox News.
3: I've made a decision.
4: You're in.
3: Yeah, I'm in.
2: This comes after she was selected by Governor Henry McMaster to serve out the remainder of her brother's term following his passing. South Carolina Republican Congressman Russell Fry, attorney Duke Buckner, businessman Mark Lynch, and Congressman Ralph Norman are also all vying for the Republican nomination. The state will hold a special GOP primary on August 11th. The family of Nolan Wells has laid him to rest in Mississippi as investigators continue searching for answers about his death near Horn Island. Wells disappeared during a 4th of July boating trip, and his body was found 2 days later. Authorities say no signs of foul play have been confirmed, but official and

0: independent autopsies are still pending while investigators continue interviewing witnesses and reviewing evidence. I'm Chris Caraggio.
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3: Steady rain and thunderstorms move through today, with about a quarter inch likely, and highs reaching the mid-80s. Southwest winds run 15, gusting to 25, and the heat index climbs to 95, with smoke lingering in the air. Tonight, thunderstorms are possible, though skies should turn mostly clear, with lows near 68. Winds stay out of the west around 15, gusting to 25. Tomorrow brings a few clouds and highs in the upper 70s.

Fog Country 101.3, Roseanne Cash with a 7-year ache. Monday afternoon with Kevin Kellogg in for Mike Olson for the week, and letting you know that Garth Brooks is making more news as he's going to play in Indianapolis coming up in August, and he's going to play even more. He was set to play only August 21st and 22nd. He'll now kick off the Blame It All on My Roots tour Thursday, August 20th, and then play a Sunday matinee as well. Tickets are on sale now. This Blame It All on My Roots concert serves as the foundation for something he's calling Killer Live and touting it as a groundbreaking new approach to live recordings. I saw him right before Summerfest opened up in Milwaukee. I loved it. I've seen him on TV, saw the concerts and stuff on TV and video, but it's nothing like seeing him live. So again, if you get the chance to go see Garth. I sure hope he comes back around this way so I can see him again. Here is Papa Love Mama on Vogue Country 101.3.

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0: Letting you know that the 168th Monroe County Fair is taking place in Toma this week, Wednesday through Sunday. We want to say congratulations to the winners of our Highwaymen Live, where you get to see the tributes to Willie and Waylon and Johnny Cash and Chris Christopherson, too. Congratulations to Dave from Toma, Vivian from Black River Falls, Natalie from Sparta, and Patrick from La Crosse. They are going to see the Highwaymen Live Friday, July 24th in the Monroe County Fair. If you want ticket information or to find out what's going on at the fair, just go to MonroeCountyFairWI.com. Community calendar notes on the way. 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And just around the bend, some Keith Urban, Reba McEntire, Brooks and Dunn, and even Taylor Swift on Bog Country 101.3.
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11: Steady rain and thunderstorms move through today, with about a quarter inch likely, and highs reaching the mid-80s. Southwest winds run 15, gusting to 25, and the heat index climbs to 95, with smoke lingering in the air. Tonight, thunderstorms are possible, though skies should turn mostly clear, with lows near 68. Winds stay out of the west around 15, gusting to 25. Tomorrow brings a few clouds and highs in the upper 70s.

Bonk Country 101.3, Taylor Swift and Should Have Said No. It was this week in 1968, in fact, this day in 1968, on the 20th of July, Johnny Cash was at number one on the country charts with his Folsom Prison Blues. Now, Johnny had performed the song at Folsom Prison itself on January 13th, 1968, and this version was eventually released on the At Folsom Prison album, and that was a great version. Speaking of Johnny, we're going to do it one piece at a time here on Bonk Country 101.3.

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The first day I got me a fuel pump, and the next day I got me an engine and a trunk. Then I got me a transmission and all the chrome. The little things I could get in my big lunchbox.

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About that time, my wife walked out, and I could see in her eyes that she had her doubts. But she opened the door and said, "Honey, take me for a spin." So we drove uptown just to get the tags, and I headed to ride on down Main Drag. I could hear everybody laughing for blocks around.

0: Bog Country is W267CO Sparta and WBOG Toma.
1: Officials say the man who allegedly set off an incendiary device outside a New York City federal building was anti-ICE and anti-government. FBI Assistant Director in Charge James Barnacle says 43-year-old Andrew Arabaca came to 26 Federal Plaza today looking to injure people.
2: He had two axes, a hammer, a machete, and three knives.
1: Arabaca allegedly set off fireworks, lit a flammable liquid, and fired off several pellets from an airsoft rifle at the building. He allegedly yelled out anti-ICE slurs while he was being taken down by NYPD. Three people were injured. Two of those hurt had to be taken to the hospital. The building is home to a U.S. Citizenship and Immigration Services office, and Barnacle says it has long been the target of extremists. President Trump says every time Iran kills an American soldier, they will pay for that killing many times over. His post comes as he prepares to attend tomorrow's dignified transfer of two U.S. soldiers killed in Iranian attacks in Jordan over the weekend. 19-year-old Isabella Gonzalez of Texas and 25-year-old Tyler Freehan of Hawaii died in the attacks that also left another soldier missing. A multi-day storm outbreak starts today, bringing the threat of strong thunderstorms from the upper Midwest to the mid-Atlantic and northeast. Parts of the Midwest are facing a level 3 out of 5 risk, where tornadoes, large hail, and damaging winds are all possible. Heavy rain is also likely to cause more flash flooding.

0: Summer primaries resume tomorrow in Arizona. Voters will pick nominees for governor, several House seats, attorney general, and secretary of state. Republicans will choose a nominee to take on Democrat Governor Katie Hobbs, a race the RNC believes is winnable come November. Celebrations are underway in Spain with the 2026 World Cup championship team already back home. Yesterday, they took down Argentina 1-0 in extra time to secure their second ever World Cup win. Argentina's Lionel Messi did not have a single shot on goal yesterday through the 120 minutes of the match. Today, Spain is taking part in a huge celebratory parade through central Madrid. I'm Chris Caraggio.
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3: Steady rain and thunderstorms move through today, with about a quarter inch likely, and highs reaching the mid-80s. Southwest winds run 15, gusting to 25, and the heat index climbs to 95, with smoke lingering in the air. Tonight, thunderstorms are possible, though skies should turn mostly clear, with lows near 68. Winds stay out of the west around 15, gusting to 25. Tomorrow brings a few clouds and highs in the upper 70s.

Bog Country, 101.3 George Strait, and Foolhardy Memory. Kevin Kellogg in for Mike Olson for the week, as Mike is on a well-deserved vacation. We want to let you know that tomorrow night, Black River Falls in the Lunda Community Park Band Show will have a great concert. It's Christmas in July. Bring your lawn chairs or blankets and enjoy the show, a free community event, and as always, it is weather permitting. Some Dierks Bentley, some Barbara Mandrell, Rodney Atkins, Tim McGraw, Charlie Rich in this long set of country favorites. Here's Toby Keith and You Ain't Much Fun on Bog Country 101.3.

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0: Dog Country 101.3, the Silver Fox, Charlie Rich, Behind Closed Doors. Fox Sports Radio update coming up. The Brewers in action tonight at American Family Field, fresh off the sweep of the Florida Marlins. They are taking on the New York Mets. The Miz takes on former Brewer Freddie Peralta. That should be a fun matchup tonight. We'll find out what else is going on in the world of sports, get you an evening weather update, and on deck, some Diamond Rio, Tricia Yearwood, Brooks and Dunn, and even some Kenny Chesney here on Bog Country 101.3.
1: It's almost here. 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
3: The World Cup may be over, but FIFA will investigate Argentina over what happened after the whistle in the national team's World Cup final loss to Spain on Sunday. In college football, Michigan Athletic Director Ward Manuel will step down at the end of the calendar year. He has been the Wolverines Athletic Director for over a decade, and in that decade, they saw four national championships, but also a string of scandals. In the NFL, the Packers and defensive tackle Devontae Wyatt have agreed to a three-year $57 million contract extension. In the NBA, free agent for Matisse Thybulle has agreed to a one-year deal with the Lakers worth $3.3 million. He's entering his eighth NBA season and is a two-time all-defensive team member. And in the WNBA, after a scary collision on Sunday night against the Sparks, wing star Paige Beckers was ruled out of today's game against the Liberty, but the team says she does not have a concussion.
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8: Tonight is mainly clear with lows near 68. West winds around 15 gusting to 25. Tomorrow brings partly cloudy skies, a high near 78, and that breeze shifting northwest, still around 15 gusting as high as 25. Tomorrow night turns nearly clear with a low in the low 50s. Wednesday looks mostly clear with highs in the mid 70s, and Thursday stays mostly sunny with a high in the low 80s, lows in the upper 50s.
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Log Country 101.3 Young. That is Kenny Chesney getting ready to wrap up my time with you. I'll be back again tomorrow after 3 o'clock filling in for Mike all week long. But before I go, I want to say congratulations to our winners of tickets to see the Highwaymen live at the 168th Monroe County Fair in Toma. We want to say congratulations to Dave from Toma, Vian from Black River Falls, Patrick from La Crosse, and Natalie from Sparta. Congratulations to them. And if you enter the contest, well, we've probably got more contests for you to enter, so just keep listening for your next chance to win here on Bog Country 101.3. Look at the news on the way. We'll get you a weather forecast also, and I'll leave you with a little Waylon, and I've always been crazy on Bog Country 101.3.

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1: The U.S. has launched a new round of military strikes against Iran. U.S. Central Command Post on X had started another round of strikes at 4 p.m. Eastern today at the direction of President Trump. CENTCOM says the strikes were designed to further degrade Iranian military capabilities used to attack commercial shipping in the Strait of Hormuz. And as NBC's Alice Barr reports, there's been growing concerns about the spread of war in the Middle East after the deaths of three American service members over the weekend and the U.S. launching retaliatory airstrikes.
2: The U.S. military has now identified two soldiers killed in an Iranian missile and drone attack in Jordan on Friday as Lieutenant Tyler James Feehan, a 25-year-old from Hawaii, and Private Isabella Gonzalez from Texas, just 19 years old.
1: The attack by Iran also left another soldier missing.
2: A third American service member has been missing since that attack, and the military said Sunday it recovered remains in the search that are now being identified.
1: A days-long outbreak of storms has been hitting several states in the upper Midwest, the Mid-Atlantic, and the Northeast. Forecasters say the storms will move eastward every day through Wednesday. Meantime, parts of the Midwest are facing level 3 out of 5 risk of tornadoes, large hail, and damaging winds. The summer primary season gets back underway Tuesday in Arizona. Voters are choosing nominees for the posts of governor, several House seats, attorney general, and secretary of state. Republicans will choose a nominee to take on Democratic Governor Katie Hobbs. At the weekend box office, off to an epic start, was Christopher Nolan's The Odyssey.
3: Tell us when you will come back.
4: What if I can't?
1: The film sailing to a $124 million start, taking the top spot at the North American box office. Disney's live-action remake of Moana finished a distant second, making $19 million in its second weekend. Minions and Monsters and Toy Story 5 tied for third place. I'm Scott Carr.
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9: Tonight is mainly clear with lows near 68. West winds around 15, gusting to 25. Tomorrow brings partly cloudy skies, a high near 78, and that breeze shifting northwest, still around 15, gusting as high as 25. Tomorrow night turns nearly clear with a low in the low 50s. Wednesday looks mostly clear with highs in the mid 70s, and Thursday stays mostly sunny with a high in the low 80s, lows in the upper 50s.
10: Making you better at everything you do. My name is John Tesh. I am welcoming you to take a trip to Tesh.com. When you get a chance, please sign up for that daily life hacks newsletter. We're getting some great responses. It's all the week's best life hacks right in your email box free of charge. All right, let's do this. What is your go-to method for relieving stress and anxiety these days? Well, check this out. A new one-poll survey has found that our number one

0: one way to blow off steam is to watch TV. And according to Dr. Emily Nagoski, it works. She's the director of wellness education at Smith College, and she says watching a favorite TV show does trigger the release of dopamine, which can stop stress. But if you are looking for the ultimate stress relief from watching TV, Dr. King says it's best, don't wait for it here, it's best to watch something that fully engrosses your attention and takes you on an emotional journey, so at the end of it, you end up breathing a sigh of relief. Because it's that emotional buildup and relief that closes the stress response cycle. Think about this. So it's just like if you were being chased by a wild animal. Once you finally get to safety, you can exhale and relax and you feel a whole lot better. It is, she says, the same with watching a TV show or a movie for stress relief. You need the story arc to grip you, but then deposit you safely back down again, stress and anxiety gone.
1: Intelligence for your life.
0: And coming up, why experts say we need to walk backwards for 30 feet after learning something new. I'll tell you why that works next.

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1: 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You'll become proficient much faster if you take short, frequent breaks. That's from a new study at the National Institute of Neurological Disorders and Stroke. Researchers scanned the brains of study volunteers as they were asked to type the same numerical code over and over again. The result? Those who typed for 10 seconds and then rested for 10 seconds saw their typing speed improve dramatically. So how does taking breaks help us learn new skills faster? Lead researcher Dr. Leonardo Cohen says it's because if we take a physical and mental break, our brain continues practicing the exact same patterns, but 20 times faster. And all that extra mental practice reinforces our new memories. 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I'm John Tesh with today's Intelligence for Your Life Minute.
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4: Tonight is mainly clear with lows near 68. West winds around 15, gusting to 25. Tomorrow brings partly cloudy skies, a high near 78, and that breeze shifting northwest, still around 15, gusting as high as 25. Tomorrow night turns nearly clear with a low in the low 50s. Wednesday looks mostly clear with highs in the mid 70s, and Thursday stays mostly sunny with a high in the low 80s, lows in the upper 50s.
1: Get ready for some awesome memory intel. I have a tip to help boost your short-term memory this time. Whenever you learn something new, I want you to take a moment and walk a few steps backward. This is the recommendation of researchers at the UK's University of Roehampton. In the study, participants were asked to memorize a list of words or watch a video of a purse snatching. Immediately afterward, one-third of the group were asked to walk forward 30 feet. Another third walked backward the same distance, while the rest stood in place. Then participants were quizzed on how much they remembered. The result? Those who walked backward got two more answers correct on average than everybody else, enough to change a test score from a B to an A. The researchers weren't quite sure why walking backward improves memory, but scientists who did similar tests at Radboud University in the Netherlands think they have the answer. It comes down to our attitude. When we walk forward, we're headed towards something, so we tend to feel positive, confident, and interested in what lies ahead. When we walk backward, we tend to feel nervous or tentative, kind of like we're backing away from something dangerous like a speeding car or an aggressive dog. And the resulting burst of stress hormones triggered by walking backward, it makes our brain more alert, which dramatically improves memory. Next time you want to remember something, remember new information, walk backward for about 30 feet right after you learn it.
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1: 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Done. Old news. Child psychologists now recommend we start practicing what they refer to as standby parenting. 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
6: Tonight is mainly clear with lows near 68, west winds around 15.